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7: Now, I ain't saying she a gold digger, but she ain't messing with no broke. Now, I ain't saying she a gold digger, but she ain't messing with no broke.

0: You know, when that song came out, we said it was just the tip of the iceberg. And yesterday, Charisma and I were talking off air about this new Tyga joint that dropped. He actually not only dropped a song that fits that same 80s vein, he came up with a whole new alter ego.
1: Alter ego, hair, and everything.
0: Yeah.
1: I like his hair, though.
0: He came, you know, that brought comparisons, though. I don't know if you saw this, but they're talking about Tory Lanez did that exact look in 2021.
1: He did.
0: But Tyga came out with it, and it's kind of fitting.
1: It works on him. He looks good.
0: Yeah, and it's another one of those joints that'll take you straight back to the 80s. He came up with a new alter ego named Starface to release it. The song's called Gave You Racks. And the video is out now. It is pretty it's pretty fitting for the record and pretty fitting for everything we've seen Tyga do in the past.
1: Summer vibes, I like it. It's good vibes, good energy.
0: And you know, Tyga is kind of the king of the summer when it comes to those kind of anthems 100%. Like that too. I was talking about how like at Rolling Loud a few years ago, he had all

0: Uno reverse card if your kids are acting up. But they're actually going to be racking up fees.
1: What?
0: It's a spot in San Francisco that's called Chez Joué. And they actually said, the restaurant says kids must remain in their seats, avoid running, screaming, or treating the dining room like a playground. And families who don't follow the rules will be asked to leave. Now, here's the other thing. If they break things in the process of messing around, they're going to get charged for it. And the restaurant has actually listed the things that they've charged people for before.
1: Wow, like what?
0: Somebody was charged $327 after their kid dropped and broke a credit card machine.
1: What?
0: $109 for carving into one of their tables, and about $5 for a broken teacup.
1: Wow, these kids are wilding. Yeah. What are they doing?
0: But you know, I've been to plenty of restaurants. You've seen the kids that are kind of acting up in there, or like they're running around. They've taken their crayons to places that they're not supposed to be taking them to.
1: Well, if now, the parents don't want to control their kids, they deserve to pay.
0: Yep, exactly. $327.
1: Well,
0: get an ad into your ticket because they broke something. Maybe you should keep them in their seat.
1: Maybe not taking to that restaurant.

0: line you could live out, what would the rap line be?
1: Many men.
2: Wait, what? Hey,
3: yo.
2: Wait, what?
1: Let's leave that one out. Many men.
0: Not even the rest of the line.
1: Just that one. Just that one right there.
0: Just
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1: Ah, you got me too early, gang.
0: All right.
1: Don't lose hope, though. I got you. Just after 7 p.m., I got that family 4-pack of tickets to Magic Mountain, all right?
0: Thank you.
1: I get the urgency, though. The weather is nice.

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1: 3 Emmys?
0: Including Outstanding Documentary or Nonfiction Series. So he's got his opportunity to add to his Emmy list. He actually already has one from back in the day. Now he might be trying to add this extra one to his list.
1: Yo, like, I didn't see that coming. Congrats, 50!
0: Yeah, kind of crazy, actually. And it's the worst part is... Diddy was producing this project on his own because he was getting this whole thing filmed.
1: Yep, he's

0: what's crackin', baby? You know the voice, L.A. This the one and only Ice Cube. Yeah, yeah,
1: today was a good day.
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0: You know, baby.
1: All right, well, listen, I'm trying to get you a little up north, though, all right?
0: Okay.
1: To Santa Clarita, to be exact, to Six Flags, because you are my contest. You just got yourself hooked up with a family four-pack of tickets to Six Flags Magic Mountain. It sounds like you got a party in there already, huh?
0: Oh, yeah, always.
1: All right, who you taking with you then?
0: I'm taking some kids and probably some kids' friends.
1: Hey, you're going to be super mom when they get this news. But listen, you better make sure you go on the rides you want to go on as well.

0: 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You know the voice, L.A. This the one and only Ice Cube.
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0: When the Supersonics were around, that was a time. I mean, their logos.
1: That was the golden era of the NBA.
0: Oh, for sure. With Gary Payton, Sean Kemp, those jerseys are iconic alone.
1: I've been trying to find one, so if you hear me and you got one out there, holla at me.
0: Oh, for sure. When I was in Vegas, I definitely saw a couple of those up on the racks in there. I'm just saying, some of those throwbacks are coming back.

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1: Ah.
0: And there's already a WNBA team in Vegas that's doing phenomenally. There's all these other teams that are making their way there as well between the Raiders and A's.
1: It's going to be cracking in
0: Vegas. There's room for expansion right there. I'm

0: Blueface, baby, alright.
1: Hey, you stuck in traffic, tap in with DJ Charisma and be nice. Yeah, alright, man.
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0: And ever since I started seeing the footage of Kehlani performing at Essence Fest, it hit even harder.
1: What, with Jamie Foxx on the piano?
0: Yes.
1: Crazy.
0: Insane. And on top of that, every time Kehlani performs even like one of her major hits, it's always a new version of it. So a new version of Folded. She did her past hit Distraction over Shoulda Cheated by Keisha Cole. And I'm just like, wow, man. How do you continue to make all of these songs new again?
1: Oh, yeah, Kehlani.
0: Every single time, man. Big shout out to Kehlani for real, who is on a tear ever since that Grammy. That's for sure, man. Power 106, LA's number one for hip hop. It is Friday Junior, and we're keeping it going right here in the Talk to Me Nice show. DJ Charisma, let's keep it going. By the way, that new Future's coming tonight.
1: Oh.

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2: 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I go by the name of Soosh. Filling in for Be Nice. Catch me on Instagram at Hella Soosh. That's HellaSoosh. While you do that, it's time to check them knees one.

0: poppin', baby. You know the voice, LA. This the one and only Ice Cube. Yeah, yeah, yeah. I can do it, put your
1: into. Today was a good day. Ice Cube.
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Man, prior to the Drake and Kendrick Lamar beef, the biggest back and forth clash in hip hop history was Nas and Jay-Z. So much so that Nas's diss track to Jay was so scathing that the title of the song became the verb for when somebody is defeated so badly, like you don't want to get ethered. Now, they since buried the hatchet, and in honor of Jay-Z celebrating 30 years since his iconic debut album, Reasonable Doubt, the streaming platform Tidal is featuring a specially curated playlist of all Jay-Z joints, and the curator is Nas.

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And I can't unsee it now from the way that people are super defenders and super fans. And it makes you wonder who is the academics for ladies.

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0: Have you ever had the whole family beer up? Like, only your partner likes you.
1: The dad hated me, but he was racist. So it was like more of like a racist hate. And I was just
0: so
1: like,
0: he hated white people?
2: So it wasn't personal.
3: What was he?
1: No, he was white.
0: Yeah, so, yeah, you are
1: racist? Yeah, he was racist towards me because I'm Mexican.
2: He's a Mexican. He's a Latino.
1: I was just like,
2: that's a Latino over there.
1: I'm the less.
2: You can't try to fool me.
0: No, because Bear's like, I don't like him either.
2: He's trying to join in on it?
0: Yeah. I hate my dad.
2: That makes me sick to my stomach, too.
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0: Chanel hit us up. She said, I've been with my boyfriend for 4 years. I really thought I was a part of the family already. But somehow, every time there's a big moment, I end up feeling like the outsider. Maybe just doesn't want her around all the time. It's just some of the time.
1: 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That's too much. Be a man.
2: You'd be surprised.
1: 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Cheat on her already.
0: Be a man and cheat on her already.
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1: No, be a man.
0: Yeah. Start a second family.
2: Add a girl.
1: I knew you'd come over to this side. 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

0: 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You know the voice, LA. This the one and only Ice Cube. 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

0: first we hit the east side of LA, Boyle Heights. To me, it's the same thing. So past the kite. Yes, it is, dog. The weather doesn't change. Now we
1: So the weather's the same in Boyle Heights and East LA.
0: Absolutely, yeah. Dog.
1: Is San Fernando and Pacoima the same thing?
0: Oh, you better watch it out.
1: Exactly.
0: Yuck.
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2: 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Yeah. Yeah. 2 chains. 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
2: 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Sig alert working in Diamond Bar on the 60 westbound between Diamond Bar Boulevard and the 57. Only the carpool lane open while fire crews work on a motorhome fire. Traffic jammed from the 71. 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I'm Deborah Simons with your Power 106 traffic.
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3: That make money move. United freaking Airlines, man. They try to get one over on us, and a judge is saying, you got to come and you got to see this class action lawsuit that's against you, United. What? So basically, United Airlines was selling window seats. Mm-hmm. Only thing is, some of the seats had no window on them.
4: Happens to me all the time.
3: Yeah. Do you guys ever get a window seat and you get the wall? Time. You get the in-between? You get the in-between the windows?
4: And I'll tell you, it happens between the 8th seat and the 12th seat.
3: Oh, you already know it's those seats.
4: Yes.
5: I was excited, too, because my ticket said window seat. I was like, sweet, I have the window seat.
4: Yes. And it happened between the 8th
3: seat. No, you got the wall seat. That's what you got. Yeah.
6: You were promised the windows, you got the walls.
3: So there's a class action lawsuit against United Airlines for selling them as window seats, because that's what it says. It even adds extra, like if you were to go to choose your seat, the ones at the window are extra, right? So you're assuming I'm going to get a window seat because that's what it says.
7: So you're paying for it.
3: No. People have gotten that wall. Now United is defending itself, saying the airline is arguing that a window seat simply means the seat is located next to the side of the plane, not that there's guaranteed to be an actual window there.
5: Then why say
4: don't call it a window seat?
3: They asked the judge in this class action lawsuit to therefore like just drop this judge. Like, come on. What are we doing, judge? What are we doing here? Take this money. And the judge said, no, not so fast. We're gonna let this play out in court.
5: It's because the judge got a window seat once.
4: Just because you get
3: a wall window seat.
5: You got window seat.
4: Just
5: because
4: you get a plane ticket doesn't mean you're gonna fly on the plane.
5: Literally,
4: you might get on the Greyhound.

0: transported from point A to point B.
1: Oh, it's happened.
2: And maybe this will lead to them changing the way they call it window seat.
1: Yeah.
2: Because that's where it's all going. It's dealing in semantics, in the word. If you say window, I expect a window. Mm-hmm. And if my boarding pass says window, if when I choose the seat says window, and I pull up and it's to the window, it's to the wall.
3: Yeah. You know? Do you know why they call it an aisle seat?
2: Because
3: there's an aisle next to you.
2: And the middle seat?
3: Because you're in the middle.
1: Wow.
2: Yeah.
4: I think even the row one says row, right? Like the closest to the row? Like
2: what is
4: it? Like the row seat?
1: What?
2: The row seat? Do you mean the aisle seat?
4: Like, no, it's like row and then it's C or something like that? No?
0: Or if there's
3: emergency exit seating?
2: Yes.
3: There's an emergency exit.
2: Oh. So this lawsuit is moving forward. I will tell you, we flew Delta back from New York to LA, and Luisito got two windows.
1: What?
2: We were like on the 49, because if we're talking about aisles,
1: yeah.
2: He got two windows. I was like, wait, how do we do that? He got one right in front of him, and then one to like his side, especially if he moves his seat back.
3: Wait, you were in first class?
2: We're not in first class.
3: Oh,
2: don't start.
3: Oh, God. How did you do that to those poor children?
2: Oh, shut up. It was five of us.
3: They had to wait for their drinks and snacks?
2: You're annoying.
3: Oh, my God.
2: You're annoying.
3: What is this world coming to?
2: You kids go VIP to everything?
3: No.
2: Okay.
1: I stop.
3: No.
2: Are you guys?
3: I don't go VIP. I go first class. Sorry.
2: First class at the Great Wolf Lodge. Duh, Letty. Duh. All right. That was Money Moves brought to you by your Toyota dealers. I'm Letty for Brownback Mornings on Power 106.

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1: Guidelines.
0: But you can only get one. You get away with one. That's what they said. In the
1: Oh, he was doing harassment.
0: Shooting a shot.
2: To
1: who?
2: No, what I'm saying. No, what I'm saying is that Mona is my favorite hair. Y te quería llevar a la cima.
1: All right, you might think it's jokes. Her man is not gonna think it's jokes. Big Tone, daddy, he's not gonna think it's jokes.
2: Big Tone can come too.
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5: 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Got a motorhome on fire in Diamond Bar. Signal issue for the 60 westbound at Diamond Bar. All lanes shut down and traffic stops at Reservoir Street. Vehicles hauled in Long Beach on the 710 south of Long Beach Boulevard. You can slow down back at Artesia Boulevard. And watch your crash in Torrance on the shoulder 110 northbound for Sepulveda.
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13: 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Wake up, L.A.
1: I love Brown Bag. Listening to on the way to work. I feel like when I'm listening to them, I'm like there with them. Brown

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1: You need a homie or need some help?
2: We need your help.
1: We need a line. I mean, phone line. We got you for the homie helpline.
3: This one's crazy. Bethel does not know what to do at all. He really needs our help, you guys. He hit us up and said, hey, brown bag, I'm Bethel, I'm 22, and my baby mama B just crushed my soul. He said, we have a two-year-old together, aww, and since she's older, 28, I thought things would be smooth, you know?
4: Yeah, she's a cougar.
3: Yeah, a little cougar.
5: What?
6: 28?
5: Y'all are so weird for that.
4: He's 22.
6: No, a cougar got to be 35 and up, bruh.
5: Like, at least
6: or
5: the
6: 45.
5: Next decade over.
6: I'll say
5: if
6: 40
5: you're in your
6: above.
5: 20s, it should be the person, like, if they're in their 30s or 40s.
3: To him, though.
4: 22.
3: When I was 22, I thought 28 was like
4: a cougar.
5: So are you a cougar to your girl?
3: No, I'm a viejo mañoso.
5: Oh, okay.
3: Ooh, luckily,
6: is that what we are at 40? Yes. Viejo mañoso?
5: Yes.
6: Viejos calientes?
3: Yeah, I like that one.
6: Perros calientes.
3: Yeah, perros calientes.
6: Perros calientes.
3: Or hot dogs. Okay. He said, no, she's just as toxic as these young hyenas. She's been controlling, obsessive.
5: She's young.
4: She's 28.
5: She's younger than Greg.
4: She's 28.
5: Okay,
3: yeah,
5: so
3: but
5: you're
3: to him, 22.
4: 22. Exactly.
5: Yeah, but she's a young cougar.
4: The difference of a girl at 22 versus 28 is like huge. So it's
5: you're the still the same from 22 and 28.
4: Yeah, but I'm not a girl.
5: Are you?
4: I'm not a girl.
6: He is a baddie though.
3: He said, she's been controlling, obsessive, just toxic, brown bag. I'm not perfect myself either. She caught me messaging girls on IG, but I try to do my best. After fighting so much recently, we broke up for a whole month. I went and lived with my family, and she stayed at the house. On the 3rd of July, though, I decided to work things out with her and move back in, and before I knew it, we were popping fireworks of our own in the bedroom again. Ha ha.
6: Little piccolo piece.
5: Yeah. Little cuetito.
3: He said, so I was happy to be back. I was in a good mood, and I made a stupid joke and said I wanted to take her on a date to the strip club because we play like that. Ha ha ha.
5: Oh,
7: what's his name again?
3: Bethel.
7: Ay, Bethel.
5: Hey, baby.
6: Nah,
5: you wanna go to Sam's?
4: Good wings.
3: He said, turns out it was way too soon to be joking. Mm-hmm. She got all serious, saying, I must have hit up those clubs all the time when we were broken up. She was mad AF, you guys. Then she asked how many girls I'd been with since we broke up, and I answered with the God honest truth that I didn't sleep with no one. I was being extra honest, and I admitted I hung out with a friend who I've known since middle school, but anytime we hung out, my homie was there too, and we didn't do anything. Then we started talking about what she did during our month breakup, and she effed me up inside. She admitted to hooking up with someone else.
4: Oh, disgusting.
6: What a loser.
3: I made her show me who this fool was.
5: Oh my god.
3: She showed me how they met on Facebook, and supposedly it was after we broke up. But I come to find out, that's her ex. I went through her phone, saw deleted messages from a random phone number, confronted her, and just put it all together that she's been known that fool.
6: Oh my god.
3: She came out with the truth and said it was her ex. So on top of hooking up with someone, she lied and tried to say it was a stranger.
5: Mm-hmm.
3: Now I don't know what to do. I can't stay with her after all this, and I just need help with what's next. We have kids together, and I've messed up before too, but is there any coming back from this?
5: Ah, that's hard.
6: Ooh.
5: Beto's on the line, man. He's going through it.
6: Ay,
7: oh,
6: Beto.
7: Betito.
5: Buenos dias, Beto.
8: What's up?
5: Aww.
6: Beto.
5: What's
6: happening?
5: Beto, you've come to the conclusion there's no coming back. Like, you can't forgive.
8: I forgave her for the hooking up.
5: Mm-hmm.
8: Not just for her, but also for the kids, you know, because primero que, you know, the kids, ¿qué culpa tienen? You feel me?
3: Yeah.
8: Yesterday, she had sent a message to the same phone number of who she was hooking up with saying, hey,
5: ooh,
8: can you talk?
5: Ooh.
3: Damn.
8: Yesterday morning.
5: Did she text it in front of you, or how did you see it?
8: No, she had left her phone, and I went, I don't know if it was the instinto or what it was.
7: Gut feeling, yeah.
4: Guy's instinct.
3: It was an angel.
5: Go through that phone.
3: It was an angel.
8: Yeah. And I saw the recently deleted messages, and that's where it was.
5: Why did you guys break up for the 1 month?
8: Because the whole entire relationship, she was always obsessive, controlling, you know.
5: Mm-hmm.
8: She would manipulate me a lot.
5: Mm.
8: I put up with it, but then it came to a certain point where I just couldn't do it anymore, you know.
5: Mm.
3: You're done.
8: I was with my dog this one day. We were just chilling in my truck. What's it called? She called me crying, bawling her eyes out, and she was like, why are you cheating on me? I was like, I am not cheating on you. I am with my dog right now on speaker, and he's listening to you. You know what
4: like
8: I mean?
4: An actual dog?
8: That's just,
5: no, his homie probably.
4: Like an actual dog or your homie?
8: My homie, like,
3: oh, no. Okay. My dog is listening to this conversation.
7: Yeah. I thought about that.
6: And he understands everything you're saying.
5: And then you have to
6: say
5: it.
6: Why? Because you're a
5: just like him.
8: Yo, dude, hard.
6: Beth was like, hold on, boy, I still love her, dog.
5: He doesn't know whether to laugh or like cry. You can tell.
6: Don't talk about my cheating girl like that, but hold on.
5: My girl. Beto, so then you broke up with her for that?
8: Yeah, I broke up with her. So I guess you could say we lasted a little more than a month broken up.
5: Okay. That's still short time.
4: Yeah.
5: And then you got back together.
6: Right now.
5: What made you
8: last
5: get
8: week
5: back
8: on,
5: together?
8: Well, I missed her. I mean, I was like, you know what? She's crazy. She's this, this, and that, you know? But at the end of the day, you know, she's the mom of my daughter. And, but la quiero mucho, you know?
5: Yeah.
8: She drops that bomb on me, and I'm still willing to work it out, knowing what she did. But, you know, when I found out that yesterday, I was like, you know what, dog? You know, you're just laughing in my face now. You know, I'm done.
5: Uh-huh. Did you ask her or she just told you?
8: She told me. Because she was trying to say, like, who are you with? This isn't that.
5: Yeah.
8: I told her, I was like, you basically wanted me to admit something to make you feel better about what you did.
3: Oh, that's a bar.
5: Yeah, you would know, huh?
8: Sure. Let's go with that.
5: So then you ask her to show you how he looks.
8: Yeah, dog, he looks nothing like me. Just throwing that out there.
4: Hey, who does he look like? What does he look like? Like a celebrity, or who does he look?
8: Nah, I don't know about a celebrity, but like he's a little on the, like, you know, ripped gym side, you know, ojos verdes.
5: Oh, güerito.
8: And then I'm over here all panzón and stuff.
3: Oh.
8: Losing hair already, dog.
3: Oh.
5: Yeah, eso dolió, ¿verdad?
7: Your self-esteem.
6: Man. He was 22?
4: Losing
6: hair? And you were...
5: It happens early.
3: Yeah, when you're stressed out.
4: Yeah.
3: And what? So you started asking details? Like, what? Like, besides, like, show me, like, you started asking other details?
8: Basically.
3: Was yes it bigger?
8: And no. Yes and no. So she herself told me some details.
6: Oh, my God.
4: Why would you do that? Why would you do that?
7: You just
3: how big?
7: Yourself.
3: Like, a remote or two?
5: Yikes.
3: Did you do everything?
5: You guys made him go mute. Stop.
7: Yeah.
5: Stop.
6: Ya se está ahorcando ahorita.
7: He's going to it.
6: Se está ahorcando, Beto, ahorita.
5: Yes.
6: Mejor mátame. Mátame.
5: So this girl that you talked to.
6: There better not be a cliff if I'm driving right now, though.
5: I know. Please pull over. Beto. So this girl that you talked to, you had mentioned to us off the air that it's one of your homegirls from middle school that you would talk to her about your relationship with your girl.
8: Yeah.
4: Have you ever hooked up with that girl?
8: Never.
4: Never done anything, like even kissed her?
5: So never hooked up with the girl, never hooked up with the girls on Instagram, never, none of that.
8: Never, I never did any of that, no.
5: Got it.
7: You're clean.
3: I believe him.
6: Nah, he sounds like he didn't.
3: Yeah. He's just a baby.
4: He's just a kid, yeah. He's like 22.
6: Just a baby boy.
4: Come on, he's experiencing life.
6: He's not the real McCoy.
5: So it was just like a pastime then. It was a pastime to talk to her, and it was a pastime to
3: he was venting.
5: Be on Instagram.
4: He didn't want to, but he had to.
5: He's 22 years old. Mm-hmm. His baby mama's 28. They have a kid together. I'm sure he loves the other child.
3: For sure.
5: You know? And they've been through some things. He hasn't done anything.
7: Mm-mm.
5: Like, the extent of where she went with it, even though they want a break, versus the extent that he went with it. Or maybe does that make you feel like, damn, I should have done more on our break?
3: Maybe, and maybe he wouldn't have felt as bad because it's like an eye for an eye.
5: But right now,
3: he's the only one that's
5: like,
3: blind.
5: Man, she did worse than what I did while we were
3: way worse.
6: Even if he would have done it, it's not eye for an eye, dude.
3: I know.
5: Because the girl didn't have green eyes and
6: muscles.
5: Now
6: when the other guy looks like Don Benjamin, the model.
3: Jesus the trainer.
6: I know, dude. Oh, my God. Oh my God.
5: Did it for you?
6: We worked out all night long.
3: He has so much stamina.
5: Stamina?
6: That guy just kept going and going.
5: We have
6: and
5: a trainer friend named Jesus. Going. And Concrete thinks he's very attractive.
6: And I was apologizing to you. Remember? I was just like, sorry.
5: Our guy's going through it, bro. He's testing that concrete really like.
6: Oh, yeah. there's cracks in his concrete.
3: He's punching the concrete right now.
5: He cut it off with her. He's like, I'm not going back. I can't forgive her for that. That's where he's at right now.
0: Yeah.
5: He tried forgiving her for being toxic already. Mm-hmm. You know, they've been together 3 years. They've gone through there. He's young. Three years? He's 22?
0: Yeah, so yep. 19.
3: Basically his whole life.
5: Little baby. Damn. How do we help the little homie? What advice do you guys have for this guy? It's not working out with his baby mama. Mm-mm. All right. Gabriel and Pomona. Good morning, Gabriel.
2: Good morning, Brown Bag.
5: Gabriel, we're trying to help out the homie Beto. What would you tell him, Gabriel?
2: I would tell him to grow up, man. He decided that he wanted to break up with her for his reasons, but to tell his immaturity, he decided to get back with her. You get back with someone, you're getting back with them, whether it's one month, 2 months, 2 years. You're getting back with all the baggage that came with it. She hooked up another dude. Oh, well. He needs to grow up, find that security as a man, get back with her. Because I know he's insecure. He's hitting up girls while he's with her. That's an insecurity. Men cheat because of insecurity. So he needs to grow up.
4: Who is this guy?
5: Wow.
3: That's a secure man. That's a secure man right there.
5: I didn't know. What the? So you're saying like, hey, you chose to break up with her. You can't like say what she does when you're not with her. And if you get back with her, you got to deal with whatever that comes with.
2: Yeah, because he has to. The thing is, if he doesn't grow up and own it, then he's going to be like, now he's going to be even deeper because he's going to be questioning every little thing she does. Yeah. He's going to be her now. She's going to break up with him for being too controlling. You got to understand that.
5: But he's a little young guy.
4: He's 22 years old.
3: He's just a boy.
4: He's going to be insecure. Just a baby
5: boy. Just the boy. He's not the real McCoy.
6: Not the real McCoy at all.
5: That was advice from the OG.
6: Yeah. I mean, it's good advice. Mm-hmm. I mean, it
5: in that moment, though, you don't want to hear it because you're all emotional.
6: No.
5: Yeah. You're all sucking the air and walls.
3: Yeah.
5: Letty in Boyle Heights. Good morning, Tokaya. Letty.
9: Good morning. How are you guys?
5: Amazing. Good. Well, good. Talk to our homie Beto. What would you advise him? He got back with his ex after a month break, comes to find out she slept with her ex during that break, and it's really getting to him. They have kids together. He's trying it's messing with his mental state. And the guy had green eyes and muscles.
0: Opposite of him.
9: He could have green eyes and muscles, but he could be no good for nothing, so
6: good for something.
3: Good for one thing.
9: I mean, well, yeah, but honestly, he's a 22-year-old guy.
5: Yeah.
9: You want to have this guy to go back to school if he hasn't finished school, get a degree, get in shape, forget about him being bald and the family bald. There's some bald guys that are really handsome. And, I mean, take care of his obligations if he has his little one, and he's too young to be worrying about that. Mm-hmm. They're too young.
5: He has a lot of like ahead of him. Not on his head, but like ahead of him.
9: Yeah.
6: He's sad. Yeah. He's sitting on his couch.
5: What is he gonna do?
6: He has to call American Career College right now for the new
5: degree program.
6: For the new nursing program. You know, scholarships available to those who qualify.
5: Where can I learn more?
6: Go to accfuture.com. That's accfuture.com.
5: Sold.
9: A 22-year-old that needs to drop the bonsai and get himself in shape. I have a 28 and a 26-year-old, and I have those two in the gym all the time.
3: Damn. Tell she's hardcore.
5: Yeah, that's she is. There's going to be no panzones in this house.
3: It felt like very much like mom advice. Go to school.
5: Go back to school. Get it together.
6: Yeah.
5: Which is essentially focus on yourself.
0: Yeah.
3: Yeah.
5: Don't get caught up in that because it is you need that distraction.
6: Don't get caught up, King. I mean, dude, the worst part is that she got basically back with her ex. That means that she was thinking about him, felt she wanted that old feeling back, that old thing back.
5: You know how you guys mentioned
6: she had been thinking about that
5: for you know how you guys had mentioned like it's easier for the girls? I'm wondering if too she's like, hey, I don't want to get my number up. But, like, I know, like, this is someone that I already know.
4: That's still a body.
3: That's a good theory.
4: That's still another body.
3: It's the same body.
5: Same body. You wouldn't count it twice.
3: You can't count them.
4: I would count it.
5: You would count it twice?
4: I would count it twice. Yeah, that's a new body.
5: That's inflating your numbers.
6: Guys,
3: hold on.
6: Guys, it could be the same driver. They're still being miles. They're still being put miles in that car.
5: That part is true. But if we're trying to think about the logic behind it, someone that's familiar,
6: don't care.
5: You're broken
3: one
5: up.
3: Owner, one owner, two
5: that's
3: owners.
5: That's exactly the same reason why he hit up the girl from school.
4: It's a body.
3: True.
5: It's someone that's familiar, someone he knows will be down to hang out.
3: Yeah.
5: That's the same reason.
6: I told Nikki, if me and her break up, I'm going into priesthood. I'm becoming a priest and I'm not touching nothing ever after that.
7: You're such a liar.
6: But the Lord tan.
7: Hallelujah. Because you're mental.
6: She said hallelujah.
5: Hallelujah.
10: Hallelujah.
5: Beto. Hey, Beto, have you gone to school, bro?
11: No, I finished high school, graduated high school.
3: Okay. There you go.
11: I couldn't go to college. I wanted to so bad. I actually wanted to be a teacher.
5: Aww.
3: It's not too late.
5: Not too late.
11: Well, what's it called? You know, the reason right after high school I didn't go was because, you know, I mean, I'm not like any other kid, you know, like all for scholarships and stuff, you know. I didn't know that you had to be, like, born here or whatever to be able to get that stuff. You know. So, you know, right after high school I went, I started working, you know.
6: Well, I don't think ACC. I don't think American Career College cares about where the hell you were born. As long as you can check somebody's heart rate.
5: He lives in another state. We're going to check. We're going to check if ACC has a school around you.
6: And yeah.
5: At least we'll do what we can. We'll send in a referral.
6: Yeah, dog. We need to get you educated, man.
5: It's just more like focusing on you. I think that's the best thing you can do. Like trying to get your lick back might not help you.
4: No. And he has a good job right now. Like,
5: trying to get back with her also might not help you. Mm-hmm. But like what can help you is like just feeding your soul, brothers.
0: Yeah, feeding yourself.
5: You're 22, bro. You got and I know you probably been through a lot, but oh my gosh, you got so much more ahead of you, dog. And you know what? We're gonna send you to Turkey too.
6: Well, you know what? And I'm gonna be very clear. I'm gonna be very clear. ACC did not guarantee employment.
5: It's what you need right now. It's what you need right now.
6: Por favor, we love you, brother. Beto, keep your head up above water, brother.
5: Keep your head up, Beto.
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6: 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Watchford Lays at Winnetka. And they're looking for a grass bar in South LA on the 110 Norpen at Manchester.
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20: Are you feeling unlucky? Do you feel like nothing ever goes your way and you've been blaming everybody else but yourself? Mm. Well, you're wrong. You need to start blaming yourself because a 10-year study, long-running psychology study, found that people who consider themselves unlucky tend to create more opportunities through better attitudes and better behaviors, not by random chance, but those. These are the five key traits you need to have.
21: The people that consider themselves unlucky or lucky?
20: Lucky.
21: Lucky, gotcha.
20: Lucky,
21: oh.
20: Right? So these are the five key traits that lucky people do. Oh. People notice more opportunities. People notice opportunities. Others miss opportunities. All right, here we go. They tend to be more optimistic. Listen. They tend to be more optimistic.
21: Okay.
13: Okay.
20: All right. Not positive. Pessimistic. Yes.
21: Positive.
20: They trust their instincts more often. They go with their gut.
21: Go with their gut.
20: Go with your instinct. All right. They're more resilient after setbacks. Okay. They don't sit there and be like, oh, I lost. No. What do they say?
18: Dust yourself off and try again.
20: There you go, man.
21: Fall down 9 times, get up 10.
20: And get up 10, big dog. Don't just sit there and be like, oh, poor me.
18: Somebody give me up.
20: Por favor. And then researchers say that the habits can actually be learned. So even if you don't have this, even if you don't think like that.
18: That was five traits. That was like three.
21: That was three. You said it was mente positiva.
20: Uh-huh.
21: And it was.
20: The other one is be at the right place at the right time.
21: Okay.
18: How would you know that, though?
20: Because you got to be at places. You just can't sit at home and be like, hopefully it comes to me. Hopefully it comes to me. No, right. You got to get out there. Get out there. Right. The more places you are, the more hands you shake, the more babies you kiss, the better the situation is going to be, guys.
21: You should be getting it.
20: Yeah. Getting it.

0: Only approved.
1: Okay.
0: Okay? That's pretty much it for today, guys.
1: Thank you so much.
0: So be positive.
1: So if you're unlucky, just start doing all these things. Love it.
0: And you're going to get lucky.
1: Uh-huh.
0: Look at me. How did I land here, guys?
1: Hard work. Well, honestly, there was someone that was in that seat, and then they got... No.
0: It was Angie.
1: Yeah. You saw opportunity.
2: Angie got up.
1: It was one of your homies, and you're like, hey, hold on, bro. You don't want that big dog? All right, let me go see. Let me go see.
3: Oh, you don't want to be that big dog?
1: Oh, hold on.
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0: What's up? This is B-Real from Cypress Hill. Where are you from, Messe? Don't you know I'm local?
1: So, if I haven't told you 500 times already, I was over in New York this past week.
2: No way.
3: What? You went to New York?
2: What? The Big Apple?
1: Yeah, volé y me callé.
2: Híjole.
4: Y le corrí para
1: allá. Y le corrí para allá. But while I was there, I did a lot of tourist stuff. Okay, I went to go see the Statue of Liberty. Mm-hmm. And like, we were doing like super touristy things.
5: Yeah.
1: And my homies in New York are like, bro, we don't even do that. But I was like, maybe we should. And that's exactly how I feel about LA too. We are in the backyard of an incredible place that people from all over the world wait their whole lives to come and see. And we're just like, oh, we're not going to go to Hollywood and Highland. We're not going to go to the freaking Hollywood sign.
2: Why?
1: Why? Like, why?
2: Yeah. I'll tell you why.
5: Why?
1: Why?
2: It's a mess down there.
1: Oh, yeah. Oh, no. But they're saying, like, why go?
2: Oh, yeah.
3: See some stars?
1: But it had me thinking of all the people Spider-Man. That were here for the World Cup.
5: Yeah.
1: And there's actually a tour that makes me want to be like, I want to be a tourist in my own city, okay? There's a New Zealand couple and a video that they posted taking an LA hood tour. And I was like, bro, why have we never thought of this?
6: Going on a hood life tour today. Holston, Crenshaw, The Project. I don't want to see celebrity homes. I want to see the hood.
1: Oh. I love it. I love it. I don't want to see celebrity homes. I want to see the hood.
4: The hood.
1: And the places that they went to were pretty gnarly. Their driver took them to a place in the Training Day movie. Check this out.
7: Y'all remember a movie called Training Days by Denzel Washington? Remember his baby mama in the projects? I'm going to take y'all. Every time he came over here over his baby mama house. Before he turned and went down this street by you.
1: They're so like, whoa. Bro, they're in the jungle.
2: Literally.
4: That'd be funny, dude.
1: Crazy.
2: Baldwin Village, also known as the jungles.
1: I looked at the website for the tours. It's not too bad. I think we can do it. Because watching them go through it and be like happy and about it, I was like, okay, maybe we should try stuff like that.
5: Yeah, maybe.
1: Now, check this out. For just $75, you get a 3.5 hood life hip hop tour, okay? And it runs through South Central, Compton, Watts, Baldwin Hills, Crenshaw, the Marathon Store, the Watts Towers, the Friday House, where you can even step outside of it and take a photo on like one of the lowrider bikes outside of the Friday House.
2: That's dope.
1: And check this out. You're going to do it all in a discreet, blacked-out, bulletproof van or SUV. That's what it says.
2: That sounds more dangerous somehow.
4: For $75?
1: $75.
4: I don't even cover the gas to go all those places.
1: But hey, that's a deal.
2: Well, when
4: is it per person?
1: I'm assuming.
2: Yeah, when you have multiple
4: 17 people in the truck? Yeah. Okay, I'm
2: heck no. I want to see what that waiver says. Like, we are not responsible for you getting shot by the Bloods or the Crips or the SAs or anybody.
1: Or if anyone makes you go out and do push-ups, Justin Bieber.
4: That's funny.
5: Just do them.
1: Yeah. I don't know. I'm just saying, it's right in our backyard.
2: That's
1: all this
2: pretty
1: time.
2: Crazy.
1: People from the World Cup are coming in.
5: You're right.
3: Show them East LA, Boyle Heights. It's a good idea.
1: Shout out to our family over in East LA and Boyle Heights. They're going through it right now.
2: I feel bad for them, dude.
1: It's like really stinky over there.
2: Yeah. Not even saying that in a mean way. No. Like, I feel really bad.
3: It's take them right there to the train tracks and everything, too.
1: No, we're not going to go there. We're going to let the community there.
4: That sucks.
3: The reality of it.
1: Okay.
4: That sucks.
8: Come here. Don't you know I'm local? Summer starts with Stella Rosa.
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12: Cheesemation with Angie.
5: Okay. How many of us saw the documentary that 50 Cent did about Diddy's reckoning?
2: I did.
4: I did.
1: I watched it.
4: I did.
5: Right? Okay.
1: Did you watch it?
5: Yes, of course. I was hooked, Letty.
1: What part? Whoa. What made you hooked, Angie?
5: The whole thing.
1: What did you like?
5: Just like Diddy, cochino, nasty. Yeah. You like that? Supports him. Like, ugh. No, but just like knowing how he, like, the back end, like, well, I shouldn't even say back end. I caught myself. No, but apparently that docuseries, you guys, it's up for 3 Emmy nominations.
1: Not that one.
5: I know, it's like, I've been rooting for, no, but honestly, like, 50 Cent actually reacted to it, and he posted saying, everybody had something to say when I announced it, now the Emmys got something to say too, 3 Emmy nominations for the Sean Combs, The Reckoning.
4: Well, 50, those should be Diddy's awards.
5: I know, I'm like
4: because it's his movie. He stars in it. He's all over it. So maybe you should. And if it wasn't for Diddy, Big Dog, you wouldn't have a documentary.
5: I know, like his.
4: I mean, right? I mean, that's right.
2: I get you. He did put in all that work.
4: What do you mean? He did, of course. He shot it himself.
2: 30 years of work.
4: It was his footage that he used, dude. Yeah, that's mine. Big Dog, send me my trophy, por favor.
2: This is the equivalent of Not Like Us getting nominated for a Grammy. You know what I'm saying? Like, it's like, it was like a diss, like, to Diddy. But essentially, it gets nominated and recognized because it was just so good.
4: I mean, that'd be like, that'd be like Drake rapping, Not Like Us, and then winning.
5: Yeah,
4: you know, like
1: it's not the same, but it's fine. It's like 50 Cent making a documentary about Diddy and then it getting
5: It's
1: like
5: and that.
1: That
5: props to 50 Cent for making
1: Should Diddy get some kind of recognition? And you know the funny thing is, if he were to win on like the televised, he'll go up there and he'll thank Diddy.
5: Oh, for sure.
2: Oh yeah.
1: Like he'll be like, thank you for giving me all the content to put up.
4: Yeah, he shot it. I guess he didn't pay for it, right?
2: That was a problem.
4: Yikes.
1: Well, to me, the part where that's crazy is the less of the freak off stuff is the Tupac stuff. In the doc. Like his involvement.
5: Stuff
1: is what was in the murder. To me. Yeah.
4: Allegedly. Reportedly. Mm-hmm. Reportedly, allegedly.
5: Hey, but congrats to 50. He's getting those congrats. Three.
1: Bad Bunny also got nominated, Angie.
5: Oh, did he?
1: The Super Bowl halftime show
5: got nominated. Oh, yes, you're right. He did.
4: What?
5: I know.
4: Wow, Benito.
2: After everybody was complaining. Not everybody in this room, like the all the.
5: Never mind. All right, that's it for Chismation. Brought to you guys by your Toyota dealers. I'm Angie from Brownback Mornings on Power 106.
1: A veces nomás quieren hablar por hablar.
5: Yeah, what do you have against Bad Bunny?
4: Everybody settle down. We're gearing up here, okay?
1: We're loading.
4: Yeah, we are.
2: Cold in here, man.
3: Car's warming up.
1: I don't know if I could do the next story with the...
4: No, do it. Let's go. Run it.
1: All right. Well...
4: Correle, paya.
1: There's a national story that's bringing one of our people's worst nightmares...
4: Oh, my God.
1: ...a reality for a family in Houston, Texas. I'm talking about Lorenzo Salgado Araujo, a 52-year-old father and husband who was killed by ICE agents in Houston earlier this week. Really, really, really sad situation that we saw play out, unfortunately, because of videos of him laying out on the side of the street screaming in agony for help. That got circulated on Facebook, that got put all over on social media, and that's actually the way that his son and family found out about the whole situation. Listen to this.
9: I saw a video posted on Facebook that he had been shot. I recognized him immediately. Not from his appearance, but from his voice, crying for help as he lay on the street, bleeding out.
1: Now, I want to make this clear because as much as we definitely, our hearts go out to them, our prayers and our thoughts and a lot of people that we know there, because it is on social media and because it's in the time that we are in the United States, there's so much hate going around too, which is so incredibly unfortunate. Lorenzo himself was going through the legal process to become a permanent resident, had spent the last 35 years building homes. He eventually started his own construction company, hiring crews of workers, and every morning before sunrise, he'd drive them to job sites. That is exactly what he was doing the Tuesday morning that he was shot during an immigration operation that now turns out wasn't even supposed to be targeting him. What? These updates are insane because they just get worse and worse. Now, the Department of Homeland Security is saying Lorenzo was not actually the person ICE was looking for. Mm. The officials say agents were searching for another man but stopped Lorenzo because they believed he resembled the target and was driving a similar white work van. According to the ICE agents, who were in an unmarked car, by the way, Lorenzo tried to flee. He rammed a federal vehicle and then attempted to run over an agent with his van. Again, this is according to the ICE agents on the scene. I wish that there was some kind of body footage or body cam footage. But oh my God, would you look at that? During such an important situation, they were not wearing any.
5: Oh my God. How convenient.
1: ICE agents say that their agent fired in self-defense. The FBI is investigating the alleged assault on the officer, while the Department of Homeland Security's Inspector General is investigating the shooting itself. Would you look at that? We are investigating ourselves. And there's really no way to corroborate this besides the word of the agents, because Lorenzo himself has passed away.
5: Yeah.
1: His family doesn't believe that's what happened because they know their dad. They say that he may have thought someone was trying to steal his work van. It's happened before. That mm-hmm. is a real fear. Yeah.
5: Mm-hmm. It is.
1: Like, it is. I have a, my dad has a locksmith van, and it's every day. You have to be aware, right?
4: Yep.
1: So to see an unmarked car trying to swipe you and cut you off,
5: that's
1: what
5: scary.
1: Does that make you feel or think like, right?
4: Yeah, my dad's van got stolen about a year and a half ago, 2 years ago. It was all over social media. They stole it. Same thing. You scared.
1: Yeah. And then they'll never be the same again.
4: Mm-hmm.
1: Yeah. Like, even if they get the van back, they get the tools back, they're on guard if they weren't already.
2: That's your livelihood right there. Mm-hmm. You can't work if you don't have it.
1: And another major development is that ICE has confirmed those agents were, besides not being wearing the body camera footage, they're also saying, like, you know what? We were looking for a couple people and were scouting that area. His van was there. And so we made that, I guess, assumption. That is not okay.
5: No.
2: They were looking for the money, that a reward that comes from, you know,
4: the bounty.
1: Surveillance video, like, we've been seeing bits and pieces of stuff come out. Again, it doesn't really seem like he was the aggressor.
5: Yeah.
1: It seems like there's video of them cutting him off. Or like them pushing him off the road. Like, you're seeing that. And I'm just trying to figure out where in the self-defense or at what point does he can self-defend?
5: Yeah.
1: If he's not the target, you know?
4: Well, yeah, I mean, he can't be the aggressor if he's not the target. If he's not the intended target. So if he's not the intended target, then that means whatever he's doing is probably just self-defense.
1: And even worse, bro, because I know we got to go to commercials. They end up giving his body to the hospital under a John Doe. They must have went through his pockets or his phone, because the phone is missing. The phone isn't to the family. And they put it to the John Doe so the family can't get his body. No. They're making it tough for the family to get this body, because he was brought there as a John Doe, reportedly, allegedly. If these ICE agents had them and they have their... It's just very...
5: It doesn't make sense.
1: Very confusing, very angering. Mm-hmm. But more than anything, our love goes out to Lorenzo's family, and we will try to keep you as best updated as possible. This is not what we want in our country. This is not what we want for our people. And at least what we can do is bring attention to it here on Power 106. All right, we'll be back with more. It's Power.
11: 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He's got the Sigler Seal and Diamond Bar 60 Westbound at Diamond Bar Boulevard to clean up the motorhome fire, so only the carpool lane is open and traffic stops at Ramona Avenue. Got a bus holding Compton in the slow lane, 17 North for the Laundry Boulevard. It's in the slow lane. They're waiting for a tow truck.
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1: Sí, boludo.
0: Pettiest person in the room is always
2: a man.
0: Yeah. That's what this story is over. A man over in Argentina who is a news host has gone viral for the comments that he's made about Mexico. Did Argentina play Mexico? No, it did not. But no. For some odd reason, they were speaking about the Argentinian game. I mean, excuse me. This newscast was about a couple weeks back when Mexico was playing in the World Cup. Okay. Now, Eduardo Feinman, who is an Argentinian newscaster, chose that moment on Argentinian national TV to talk about how much

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2: La envidia que los mexicanos tienen a los argentinos, no solamente en el fútbol, en todo.
0: Now, this is important. Mm-hmm. He then goes on to say, oh, I can't stand the jealousy, the envy that Mexican people have towards Argentinians, okay? Not just football, soccer, not just there, in everything. Let's just make mention that he said that, right?
3: Yeah.
0: He's going a little bit.
2: Oh, no se envidian. Quieren ser como nosotros y no les da el piné.
1: Pero no son...
0: They not like us is what he is actually ended off with. Now that circulated globally.
3: Yeah.
0: It's the World Cup. People are clips that we've never seen from countries we've never...
4: Channels we've never seen.
0: At all. They get hip to it. It makes the rounds. And the petty part about all this is that he now has to go on and apologize for the words that he said, which he's probably said like an umpteenth amount of times and nothing has happened. Mm-hmm. But this one made him have to say sorry. And like I mentioned, he wants everyone to know, I was just talking about soccer. Listen.
2: Creo que generó un enojo de millones de mexicanos. 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Estábamos hablando de fútbol.
0: He says, I want to make this clear. There's been millions of Mexicans upset, rightfully so, for the things I said, but know my heart. This wasn't a hate message. I was talking about soccer.
5: No, he wasn't. Jeez.
3: Yeah.
0: He said that. He said, I was talking about soccer.
5: Yeah.
0: He detests us in soccer, you guys.
4: No.
5: I just don't.
0: You don't buy it.
5: I'm sorry, no.
3: No,
5: there's no way you can go on national television or, you know, and say stuff like that and really double down, triple down, quadruple down on saying that you detest a whole nation
0: that's
5: of people.
0: That's a crazy word to detest.
5: Detest.
4: Hate? With his soul.
5: That's worse than
0: hate. Oh, yeah, detest with my soul.
4: What does that have
0: soul.
4: To do with soccer?
0: I don't know.
5: That's like my dad telling me, I'm not even mad. Like, I'm just disappointed in you. That hurts, bro.
4: Yeah.
5: I'd rather you call me a you know, the B word than anything else, you know? You know what I'm saying? But, it just goes to show you again. I always say, like, you know, he felt so comfortable to say that. Mm-hmm. Because he feels that people agree with him. If he didn't feel that people would agree with him, he wouldn't say that, especially in national television like that. He felt that he had some kind of backing and that, you know.
0: He was comfortable.
5: He was comfortable. For someone to say something like that on national television, you feel comfortable.
0: Yeah. Mm-hmm. You're not going to tell people you detest something.
5: You know, maybe the cameraman, the engineers was like, yeah, let's go, buddy. You're saying exactly what I want to say, buddy. Goddamn, somebody had to goddamn say.
0: You know what I'm saying? Do think that his co-host was talking about soccer. I could be like, yeah, I wanted them to lose too. Which, of course, not everyone's going to like Mexico soccer or the team or root for them and all of that, right?
3: Good. I get that.
0: But he just kind of took it another level.
3: And
0: I don't want to speak for the community as a whole because I know a couple people that are of Argentinian descent that I don't see that type of like a feeling towards Mexicans or feelings towards other communities.
3: Yeah.
0: So I really want to make that clear.
5: Yep.
0: I'm specifically talking about this man.
5: Yeah.
0: Mm-hmm. Who went out his mouth and said, I detest Mexican, those people, with my soul. And hey, not just in soccer, they want to be us.
3: Yeah.
0: They want to be us, you guys. They envy us.
4: Honestly, that was an elite hate comment. And I'm not saying they invented, soccer or racism, but they're good at them both.
3: Oh, wow.
5: Victor. There you go, Vic.
4: Those are the thoughts of Victor
5: Vic.
4: Rosecrans Vic.
0: I know, in general.
4: Yes, the Argentinians. No. Let's be real.
6: There we go.
4: Elite. They're elite.
5: Man,
4: yes,
5: right
4: you are elite.
5: Hey, did you grab a towel? Because you're on Vic Island right now. My boy took the jet ski all the way to his own island right now.
3: Full speed.
0: Not the Spaniard.
5: Hey, grab a coconut, my G, because you're on an island by yourself right now. Wilson!
3: It's home again,
5: Wilson!
3: Guys.
5: Keep going, Vic.
0: Yeah. We ain't gonna stop you.
5: I want your parking spot.
4: Oh, man.
5: Wilson!
0: Very petty.
4: Oh, man.
5: Jeez. please.
0: That was signed to him, delivered by Rosecrans Vig.
5: Oh, yeah. Por favor, Vig. Por favor, Vig. Oh, my God.

0: We're not saying you're all like that. We're saying you're all like that.
1: Which is messed up. It is. So we got to make that clear.
0: No, let's make it very clear. Not everybody thinks like that. Just like not every American... just like Trump doesn't speak for every American.
2: Yeah, that's true.
0: Right?
3: Right.
0: And so that gentleman, I'm sure, does not speak for every Argentinian. Mm-hmm. You know what I'm saying?
2: Mm-hmm. Yeah.
0: 9 out of 10, probably.
1: You're annoying. You're so
0: according to Vic.
2: My stats.
1: This is Vic's next video explaining himself.
4: Cuando las palabras de uno lastiman a personas que nunca fueron el destinatario del mensaje, corresponde aclararlo.
1: Yeah.
2: I just want to say I was talking about sports.
5: Oh, yeah. That's what it was.
0: I wasn't talking about the rich Mexicans. I was talking about the poor ones, man. Jeez, man, that guy. Him and Vic, man. God,
1: are you Vic Feynman? Eduardo Feynman, man. All right. That was Patty Pulley. Scrolling.
6: Scrolling with the homies.
7: Guys.
1: What is this?
7: There's a new Instagram feature that's going to make you want to delete the app right now.
1: I feel like I'm in the Iron Man suit.
7: Jarvis. Oh, yeah. Jarvis. Instagram has rolled out a new feature that everybody is going crazy.
1: You heard it right?
2: What a new future.
1: A new future? Instagram's giving us our new future.
2: The real me just dropped. Wow, it's on Apple Music right now.
1: New future for you.
2: 22 new tracks.
5: There is new future, but there's a new feature.
1: There you go.
5: On Instagram. And you know, everybody worries about AI and what they can do with their photos and what they can do with their videos, right? Well, there's a setting on Instagram that is allowing people to take your photos and videos and do whatever they want with them without you being notified about it. Meta is just rolling this out, and it's on your settings. You can either turn it on or off.
1: Okay.
5: But once people use your post, it's not notifying you at all.
1: Really?
5: Yes.
1: That's crazy.
5: Yeah. So especially if you're public, like if I take Khan's photo, I could just take it, throw it through Meta, and he'll never know.
1: Yeah, I guess it's allowing for anybody that posts on a public profile to give their photos off to the world. And if they have like the new ChatGPT-esque feature of making photos, like, hey, make concrete eating a bear from the back. And then it'll do it.
0: I've ate plenty of bears from the back. They're just gummy bears.
1: No, you start from the back.
0: I start from the. Oh yeah, like the graham cookie, like the little bears. Remember back in school?
1: Yeah.
0: I used to like because they would give me like two. Remember that?
2: Yeah.
0: Dude, I start with one arm, and then the other arm, and then the other leg, and then the other leg. And then it was a body, and then you know, finish off with the head. Ooh.
1: And these features are automatically set for you to allow it. Mm-hmm. So you have to go in your settings and opt out.
0: Yeah. Well, the whole thing is that like people don't understand that once they make the profile on social media, everything you post becomes user-generated content. So it could be pulled, it could be used, it could be done, whatever. Mm-hmm. So that's kind of like, you know, signing your life away. Anyway.
5: Yeah, and the Meta also put out a statement because everybody was going crazy about it. Like, what are you guys doing with the photos? What are you guys doing with the videos? They put, We built this feature with strong controls and safety guardrails from day one. Private accounts that are under 18 are automatically excluded. And adults with public accounts can opt out with ease to controls. We'll take action against any content that violates our rules.
1: Instagram, Meta, we should have been able to opt in and automatically be opted out. Mm-hmm. You don't automatically opt us in and we have to opt out.
2: This is
1: people aren't even going to know where to do it.
5: Exactly. It's like in your settings.
1: It's hidden a little bit.
5: You're going to scroll. You're not even going to see it. You're going to be like, what the hell is this? Ignore it and not going to realize what it is till later.
1: But for the record, Vic has left it opted in if anyone wants to make user-generated photos of him.
2: It would be an honor. Yes. I just want to see what you guys will come up with.
1: Yeah.
3: He actually did say that.
1: Make him Argentinian.
2: Yeah. Make me put a white and blue jersey on him.
5: Put a Messi jersey on him.
0: Yeah.
2: Have me dapping up Messi.
3: I like
0: Messi. Nice little salute.
2: No, not a salute.
5: So be careful out there.
1: Concrete's doing a salute.
3: Yeah.
1: Yeah. Check your settings, bro. Yes. They're going to be allowing people to make ChatGPT style photos with your own photos. And it's like legal because you're posting unless you opt out. Okay.
3: Mm-hmm.
1: All right, let's get into the weather.
8: And now, the weather.
0: Hell no, dog!
8: With Concrete Storm.
0: Perritos, it is going down for the weather Friday, July 10th. Perritos, first, we say no to drugs all the way to the city of El Monte. So listen up, kids. Stay away from a scunty. 86 degrees and 65 degrees at night. Next, we step into the city of El Sereno. I've reached unk status, but I still feel like a primo. 84 degrees and 65 degrees at night. Now we party our face off all the way to El Segundo. I'm getting lit this weekend, so prep the menudo. 77 degrees and 65 degrees at night. And lastly, we pray for the people in El Centro. The heat wave gonna have him acting all mental. 114 degrees out there.
2: Nasty.
0: And 79, 80 degrees at night. Can you believe that?
1: Oh,
2: That's sleep. You gotta sleep naked.
0: I don't wanna cuddle. I don't wanna do nothing. No quiero estar empiernado. Nada, dog.
2: I'm over here sweating.
0: Just sweating. Just gooch all. Just sweating. Dripping.
2: Yeah.
0: Dripping. Fundillo todo. Dripping, dog. Imagine, dude.
2: Two, three showers a day.
0: Oof. Well, you don't have to do that when you're just sweating all over the place. Money. 86 and 65 degrees. El Sereno, 84 and 65 degrees. El Segundo, 77 and 65 degrees at night. And El Centro, 114 and 79 degrees at night.
1: Oh,
0: stay cool.
1: Goodness.
0: Hydration. There's precipitation coming in. We might get a little humidity.
3: Oh, I did see that.
0: There is. So keep your waters and your Gatorades ready, Peritos, because it's going to be a hot one this weekend. Yep. How do you say it? It's going to be hot.
1: Again today.
0: Peritos. All right, it's your boy Concrete. We're back mornings at Power 106. Vámonos!
1: Eso mero. Now, coming up inside the homie helpline, what's going down, Vic?
2: Lo found love through our homie helpline, but she ruined it. And we're talking to her next.
1: Uh-oh. Did we do a bad hookup? Brown bag?
2: No.
1: Okay.
2: It's not our fault.
1: Figure it out next.
8: 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We make it easy.
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1: 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I'm Letty, and look, nothing says summer more than carne asada on the grill and Stella Rosa in hand, right? 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
4: I guess I had to go to that place to get to this one. Now some of you might still be in that place. If you're trying to get out, just follow me.

0: homie.
1: If you need a homie or need some help,
0: we need your help.
1: We need a line. I mean phone line. We got you for the homie helpline.
2: Lo started at a homie helpline, and now she needs our help. All right. Whoa, she hit us up and said, hey, brown bag.
3: Homie hookup line.
4: Get it?
2: Yes.
5: Shout it loud.
2: Yes. So she hit us up and said, hey, brown bag, my name is Lo, and I found love through your homie helpline.
3: You're welcome.
4: Wow.
2: She said, it was a story about a guy who lived with his ex-wife and daughters, so he couldn't date anyone or have them over. I commented on your guys' post about it. He saw the comment, DM me, and we started dating. But now, I'm living in a nightmare.
3: Oh.
5: I love it.
2: She said, everything was going great for us. We were together for over a year, but he recently stopped being affectionate with me, and I didn't react well. He's 12 years younger than me. I'm almost 40. He's in his mid-20s.
4: Damn.
2: We were serious, and he was a big part of mine and my kids' lives.
3: Do you guys remember him?
2: I do.
4: I vaguely remember,
3: what
4: yes.
3: What was the story, babe?
2: He was...
3: Oh, was this the phone that IE? Is it...
2: Yeah.
4: Oh, was like, it IE?
2: Riverside.
3: Yeah.
2: He had like a big house.
3: He took care of everything for his mama and their kid because like he's like, I want my kid to grow up really good and whatever.
2: But it was preventing him from dating. And moving on.
4: Oh, yes. I remember.
3: Damn.
2: Yeah.
4: Wow. Look at us.
2: It's not preventing him anymore. Okay, so...
5: Damn.
2: Yeah, he said... she said, we were serious. He was a big part of mine and my kids' lives. He usually spends weekends with me. But last Friday, he said his daughter's mom had given him some bad news, then quickly said, I'm going to go hang out with my boys, and hung up.
3: What?
2: I didn't hear from him till the next morning when he texted me and told me he went to Topgolf and the casino with his friends.
3: What? Okay, I'm going through stuff. I'm just going to go to Topgolf real quick.
2: That's the answer.
5: Swing this thing.
2: Got to swing some clubs. She said, I started tripping on him, talking ish about not treating me right, and told him I felt like he wasn't in love with me. And I ended the relationship. For a while, I'd already been feeling like he didn't really love me. He never says I love you unless I say it first. Those types of things give me the same unwanted feelings I had in my 16-year marriage. And it's been 3 years since I left that relationship, but it felt like I was right back in it for a second. Later, he told me I shouldn't have done that because his world was crashing down after the news about his daughter, and I apologized for how I handled it and tried talking to him in person, but he said I hurt him and he wasn't ready and doesn't know if he wants to fix things. I've stopped reaching out because I don't want to beg, but I still love him. I've been crying every night.
4: Aww.
2: She said, did I overreact and end things at the worst possible time, or should I accept that I wasn't a priority and finally move on?
4: No. You weren't a priority.
3: Mm-hmm. I think you moved and you're maybe regretful of the move, but I don't think it was a wrong move.
2: Yeah.
3: I think that's there's this little victim that we all have inside of us that is like just wants to be on the other person's good side and will vouch for that other person even against ourselves. Mm-hmm. And I think that person is talking very loudly right now. That little part of you that is like, no, but it could have been this. And it actually helps that other person manipulate you. As someone who's been in like toxic abusive relationships, I helped that relationship by like talking myself into it,
4: like
3: you know, excusing it's self-deprecating, honestly. It's like excusing their behavior or being like, oh, see, you're stupid for that. Like internally you tell yourself that, and then you stay there, and that's that little voice that's talking to you that's like, you messed up, you should have waited. But you were seeing all the signs already. He was already treating, like, let's say even the thing with the daughter didn't happen and the Vegas trip or whatever, you already seeing signs that you're not compatible, that you were feeling in a marriage for 16 years. Do you want that again?
2: Yeah, no. She was kind of feeling like pushed aside a little bit and like acting.
3: We'll ignore our gut sometimes.
5: And I'm not saying in our relationships, but obviously 12 years younger.
3: Yeah.
5: Homie's frontal lobe hasn't even developed yet.
3: Yeah.
5: And I mean that respectfully. Estamos en huellas, you know what I'm saying? You know, but I think 12 years younger, she's 40. Her needs are completely different.
4: Yep.
5: She's in her prime. She's looking for attention. Super caliente.
2: That's what she wants.
5: And
2: that's what she was mad about.
5: And maybe he's and maybe he's just not there mentally for her and physically, you know what I'm saying?
3: Yeah.
5: Cause once I always feel like once women check out mentally, bro, they're gone, bro. Mm-hmm. That's too fast.
3: I guess the thing with him, too, because we do know him
6: from previous.
3: Mm-hmm. And for being so young, he does have a lot going for him. I think he was a homeowner.
2: Yeah.
3: He was able to hold down baby mama and his kids. Mm-hmm. So, like, even understanding, like the maturity you would have to not beef it with your baby mama or be like, nah, you're on your own.
6: Yeah.
3: To be like, even though we're not together, I'm going to take care of you. Like, there's a level of, like, maturity, oh, damn. Sure. You know what I'm saying?
7: Especially in your 20s.
3: But also, that may not be the same for everything. And it may hurt that it's like, damn, it looks like they're getting hella attention and you knew how to prioritize them.
6: Yep.
3: And I'm over here begging for it y no me lo das. And it's like, we've talked about it before. It's like, they'll do it, but just not for you. A veces.
2: Yeah. Yeah.
3: And it's like, you got to know when you're not that person. Que hay otro, but it's not him.
5: Mm-hmm. Yeah.
2: Yeah.
3: And it sucks because you want to be that person
2: 100%.
3: That deserves it.
6: Yeah.
2: Yeah, I mean, it's been a year and maybe they were happy, but it's like, maybe now he's just like, I just want to hang out with the boys.
6: Yeah, that was
2: go,
6: like, he's over it.
2: Go hey, over every
3: something's
2: weekend.
3: Going on, my daughter. I'm going to go to Topgolf.
6: And the casino. Don't forget that.
2: It's an emergency, you guys.
3: Crazy.
2: Yeah, I'm like, there's 2 for $20 at Top Golf.
5: Hey, dude, are you bringing your mom with you? Yeah. That's my girl. Oh, my God.
3: Damn.
2: His boy is right on him. Hey,
3: well, she's on the
5: coming?
3: Line.
5: Is your mom coming for or what?
7: She's on the line. She's on the line.
5: What's up?
3: Hello.
2: Hello.
5: Hello. Shawty Low.
8: Hi.
6: Oh, she's going through it.
3: Can you take us back to the homie hookup line that made you kind of reach out to him? What were the things that made you want to reach out with the man that had a baby mama and a kid and all of that? Tell me what led you there.
8: Actually, he reached out to me. He messaged me. He said he saw my comment or something.
3: What was your comment?
2: Yeah. What'd you say?
8: I don't remember, actually. I can't remember.
2: That's you reaching out.
6: You're
2: all fine. She said something like that.
3: She commented on the post.
6: Yeah.
3: And then he DM'd her.
8: Yes. So that he reached out. And I normally don't talk to anyone from Instagram because my stuff's private because my kids are on there and stuff like that. But he's like a car guy and... That cars interest me. They always have, so I'm like in that kind of stuff. So I was like, okay, cool. We just started talking, and that's how we started.
7: Are your kids in the background laughing at you right now?
8: No, my son is, but they actually want to say hi to you guys because we listen to you guys every morning.
5: What's up, guys?
6: What's up, bro?
5: What's up, guys?
3: Your mom's on the drama today.
6: I know.
5: She's up. La señora.
3: All right, Lo. So then you guys get together, and it seems like, wow, a year, and you guys are doing great.
8: I think my kids are on there.
9: Oh, sorry.
3: No, you're good.
9: Hello?
3: Yeah?
9: Okay, there. It's all ticking off the Bluetooth.
3: Oh, okay, perfect.
6: Thank you.
3: But it seems like everything was great.
9: Yeah, it was. It was going good, and I've talked to him before about him not being so affectionate and stuff like that, and he says, I don't know how to be, and I don't know. I said, well, I need it. I need that kind of affection because I didn't have it for a long time when I was married. So I've explained to him before how I felt, but that Friday night that he got, I guess, that call, and then just literally hung up the phone, I'm going to hang up my voice, and that's it. I never heard from him until the next morning. That shit hurt. I'm sorry. I'm so sorry.
3: Chill.
5: It's passion. I get it.
9: And it hurt.
3: Did
9: and,
3: it feel suspicious?
9: Like, I'm worried.
3: Yeah.
9: I felt like he already had plans. That Friday evening when we were talking, and he said, oh, I'm not sure if I'm going to come over. Mm. So it was just weird.
3: He was already doing the little...
6: Yeah.
3: I'm sick.
7: His energy switch.
2: Oh, man, I got to...
5: Do you think there's someone else?
9: I don't think so. I do believe something. Yes, he might have got some news about his daughter, but I think he already had... plans with the boys and didn't know how to
3: like two things can be true like it can be true that something's going on with your daughter but you're also probably tripping and out here being for the streets. Do you it's crazy that you took us out Bluetooth and we just got louder.
7: You're
3: standing out noisy. Don't put us on speaker or nothing either, please. Do you think that his relationship with baby mama is how's that?
9: No, I don't really know. He doesn't really see his daughter as often as Papi, can you get your things and go to Nana's for me? I'm sorry. I don't really know. He doesn't really get to see her as often. Mm-hmm. So, like, when he says, oh, I'm going to go see my daughter, go for it, because you don't get to see her as often. So,
3: got you.
9: I think, you
3: Do
9: know,
3: they still live together or close?
10: No, he visits his grandparents.
3: Okay. All right, I will put you on hold. Take care of what you got to take care of. Be a mom first. And I know that she's dropping off her kids.
7: Oh, yeah, it's fine.
3: So here we got the context.
6: Yeah.
3: They got together after a homie helpline where he was talking about, like, it's hard to date. Mm-hmm. It's hard to date because my baby mama, I still take care of them. We live together. He should have added, it's also hard to date because I don't know how to be affectionate.
2: Yeah,
6: he should have added that.
2: Part of it.
3: Yeah, I need a girl whose love language is not tell me you love me or
5: I don't know how to love.
7: It's not my fault.
3: How to love?
5: I don't.
3: It's Lil Wayne. It's
2: I wasn't born with a manual on how to love.
5: I love my job. I have to know how to job my love.
3: He does. But instead, he's in Topgolf.
5: I know.
6: With the boys.
2: Hey, and then he's like, oh, man, I love you guys. To his boys.
6: Oh, my God.
5: You guys don't know how much I needed this.
2: I love you guys so much.
5: Bring it in for the anything? Real thing.
3: Do you need anything?
2: Hugging the whole time.
3: I love you guys. Understand your feelings and everything. Okay. 818-520-1059. Lo's trying to figure it out. She's over a decade older than this guy. Like, she gets the jokes. You guys mentioned, like, oh, your mom's here, all of that. Like, she's understanding of that. But also, he was with her for a year. It was good. Yeah. And at some point, she's just like, nah, I need the words of affirmation. Mm-hmm. I need you to tell me you love me. I need you to tell me that, like, you care about me or communicate at least.
6: Yep.
3: Not just go, like, ghost. Mm-hmm. She ends up breaking up with him. And then it seems like, although he doesn't know how to communicate, he's great at manipulating the situation. How do you guys learn that trick, but not the communicating one? Like, how do you learn the trick of, like, I'm going to flip your words?
5: Girl, how do you learn that time. One?
3: No, but guys, here he did it.
6: Yeah.
3: We also communicate, though, too. We know both tricks.
7: Oh.
3: He's the one that's like, oh, yeah, I don't know how to say I love you. I don't know how to communicate. But I do know how to flip your words and be like, how dare you break up with me when something's going on with my daughter.
6: You should have waited.
3: Yes, I was at Topgolf with my homies.
2: I just don't know if I want to fix things now.
6: I'm not ready.
3: She's in this feeling. And girls and guys, you've probably been there. You know, I think yesterday's caller was there similarly. You just broke up and you're like, oh, did I mess up?
6: Yeah.
3: Like, you're second guessing even yours. Mm-hmm. And you're like, dang, like, he does make a point. I did, act very, what is it called?
2: Impulsively. Yeah.
3: I'm going to just go call Brown Bag, who he's been on the phone with, probably listens to. And I'm going to tell them, because he's ignoring me right now.
2: Exactly.
3: There's like an anxiety, this anxious feeling after the breakup. She's in that.
2: Mm-hmm. Yeah.
3: Should she drop it, leave it alone? It was for the better. Or should she try to maybe redeem herself with this man?
2: Mm-hmm.
3: Who will continue to not tell her that he loves her. Uh-huh. Will continue to not be able to communicate the way that he wants, right? Mm-hmm. But some people are in relationships like that.
5: Should she get back with him and raise this man?
3: Should she raise him as her own?
5: That's the real question.
3: Should she raise him as her
5: own? Does she have room for one more child?
3: Well, this one just went to her nana.
5: Raise him. Raise him. Raise Love. Him. Raise
3: Love, him. Love, did it ever feel like you're raising another kid?
10: No, not really.
3: He's got his own. Like, he's pretty mature.
10: He met me when I was 38, and I literally just turned 39 this year, and he's about to turn 27.
7: Damn.
10: Okay. So I know. It's weird. Like, for some reason, 20-year-olds like women in their 30s. Crazy.
3: Yeah, girl.
10: Giddy
3: girl.
10: But I was just like, no, he's mature enough, but sometimes, like, you know, he's a guy. He likes to play games. He likes to go do his guy stuff.
3: And honestly, there's old-ass fools. There's older fools that still don't do the I love yous and all that. It doesn't all of a sudden, like, get to them. It's just, it's just who you are sometimes. It's just the way that your love language, you know?
5: We're men.
2: 40-year-old games on the way.
5: We're men. Go make me a sandwich.
3: Yeah, exactly. That's your love life.
2: Golf has a tournament, like the PGA.
3: Yeah.
2: And then they have another one for the older dudes, the senior PGA tournament.
3: You're so kidding.
2: It's all the same game, just different ages.
5: So they're the same way.
3: It's not going to change. It's not that he's young. It's not let him grow up, girl. Because he's probably just going to grow up to be like a super Saiyan of whatever he was anyway. 818-520-1059. Let's help her through that little anxiety feeling. You know what I'm saying? And also, hey, if you ever let someone else hook you up and it turned bad, let us know, because I feel a little bit bad about what we did.
2: You do?
3: We hooked them up, and now look at her. She's
5: I'm sure
3: crying on her way
5: times.
3: To drop off her kids at their nana.
5: They've had good times.
3: And their yeah, nono and their nino. I know, all of that.
2: She's all stressed out.
3: She's all stressed out. It was you, brown bag. Okay, I'm sorry. 818-520-1059.

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2: You need a homie or need some help?
3: We need your help!
2: We need a line? I mean, phone line? We got you, fool! The homie helpline.
4: Lo needs our help. Lo, hit us up and say,
5: okay?
0: What was that?
4: You okay? Are you good? Yeah, I'm fine.
0: He was trying to stop saying it like
4: yeah.
6: You're loading.
4: Yeah. Okay. So Lo hit us up and said, you know, that she found love
0: through our home. Lo needs our help! Her mom just died. That's big.
4: Oh, man. Okay, so Lo said...
0: He had a meeting about it in Los Angeles. He can't say that anymore. So if you hear him say, bop out.
4: Yes. Lo hit us up because she found love through our homie helpline. Okay, she commented on a homie helpline post. The guy saw it, commented.
0: DM'd. Correction now.
4: Yes, okay, so it wasn't the guy from the story. Mm-hmm. It was another guy who also commented. He saw her profile.
0: A little mañoso that was stalking our homie helpline comments.
4: And then,
0: on Instagram, we put it up every day. We put up the story of the day, and then it's a whole community in its own of suggesters and advice and all of that. Oh, don't do it, girl. And I'm like, hey, you suck. All of that. Yeah. All of that's in there. And I guess he went fishing in the comments and saw her, a random user, not the guy from the homie helpline. We do not want to ruin his life.
6: No,
0: saying it was him.
4: No.
6: Perdón.
7: He's waking up right now like, what's going on?
4: What happened? Yeah, so they DM'd. They were talking for together for over a year. He's 12 years younger than her. And, you know, they were pretty serious. But last Friday, he hit her up and was like, hey, you know what? There's something going on with my daughter. And I got to go to Topgolf with the boys. And the casino after that.
7: Wow.
4: It's an emergency.
0: It's therapy. It's his therapy.
4: Exactly. So after that, they didn't talk till the next morning. She was upset. She broke up with them. And then he said, wow, how could you break up with me in the hardest time of my life? Mm-hmm. I can't believe you. I don't know if I want to work this out ever again.
0: Yeah.
4: And so now she feels like she overreacted and ended things at the worst possible time. And, you know, she feels bad about it. And now she wants to know, should she just accept that she wasn't a priority and finally move on, or did she do something wrong?
0: Yes, and she'd been previously married, so she'd probably been through this before. Mm-hmm. Hey, I felt the same way in my marriage. I'm getting the red flags again. She's been in a marriage for 16 years.
7: Damn.
0: So it may have took her a lot of that chunk of time to actually leave. We do not want that for her again.
6: No, we don't.
0: She's definitely in that little space, the anxiety of like, ooh, damn myself, is he right? Oh, I want to get him back, my young hot thing.
4: What have I done?
0: Yeah, my 20-year-old puppy. Right? She's 38.
4: She's
0: 39. Yeah. He's 27.
8: Yeah. Like stabbing a king.
0: Yeah. Little puppy. Mm-hmm. Let's go to Vanessa in Pasadena. What's up, Vanessa? Vanessa, don't say hi to me like that.
8: Ooh.
0: Vanessa, what would you tell baby girl Lo?
9: Okay, so honestly, 26 year marriage, 3 babies, I'm a grandma, messed with a 47 year old. He didn't do me right for 2 years. Now I'm fucking with a 20 year old.
0: Hey, hold on, say that without cursing.
8: Wait.
0: Slow down, grab the wall. All right, talk to us. What happened?
9: Hey, she moved too quick. And when you're messing with somebody that's younger than you and you got more miles, you can't be too, like, upset.
0: You can't act like the young girls. You can't be
9: exactly. They ain't even there yet. Like, he barely getting there. And what he said was right. Like, you gonna leave me at the hardest time of my life? Like, she should have took a step back, had a drink of coffee, maybe took a shot, and then thought about it.
0: Should have went to knit something.
6: knit.
0: Hey, Vanessa, you said you're 43. You were married 43. For a good amount of time. You clearly probably divorced. You've also dated within your age range, but then also dated very young.
9: Mm-hmm. And I'll tell you something right now. The 47-year-old that I dated, he didn't have nothing going on. I was his mama. And the 20-year-old that I'm fucking, I ain't even dating him. Like,
0: girl, you need talking. To stop cursing.
7: Stop cursing.
4: You're not dating him? What are you doing to him?
9: No, homeboy. Like, you can have your life. You can fuck around.
0: That's it. Girl, you're talking like a 20-year-old.
7: You know what? I'm glad that he broke up with you.
4: Wow.
8: She has a potty mouth.
7: Yeah,
4: she does.
0: At this big age. Sometimes when I'm cursing, Hoda's like, Letty, we're 38. I would be cursing when I'm 60. The hell? The hell?
8: So,
0: But this lady just lets me know I will.
4: Yeah.
0: All right. So she's basically saying you gotta let, when you're that much older, you gotta let him do his thing.
7: Because that's, you crazy. Can't compare to like the young girls and stuff like that.
0: Or also, you could probably, it'll be bad for your heart. You probably
4: should get heartbreak, a glass of wine, some red wine.
0: You're going to get hot flash. Yeah. You keep getting mad.
1: Keep it cool.
0: Stop.
4: Oh, hell no.
0: And this guy was what? Like, he was good before. He was kind. Everything but saying, I love you.
4: Good for over a year. Yeah, I mean, you know, he probably just hasn't learned how to love.
7: He found somebody else.
3: No, I just think he sees writing on the wall, and he's like, maybe this is not for me, and then wants to move on and find a little something younger.
0: He's found probably in our other homie helpline comments trying to figure out, bro, why you go fishing there?
4: I know. He's sick for that. No, but I mean, I think, what Greg said, that's kind of what came to mind.
7: Yeah.
4: Because that's like, that's sus behavior.
7: I've done it before. Like, I liked a girl like a couple months, and I was like, oh, something new. This is better.
4: Yeah.
7: I'm going to go with this instead and just ghost.
4: Like, then all of a sudden, you start blaming things on things. Like, it was similar. It's like, all right, there's something going on crazy in my life. No matter what, if it was going on or not, you could still be with that person.
7: Yeah.
4: But, like, that's, like, kind of your out.
0: You don't want
4: to.
0: What I'm saying? Like, you're using it. Yeah, I told you. That's why guys are always a problem. Ladies, did you hear them? They both just gave examples. Oh, yeah, I like it for a minute. And this one,
4: my dog is having surgery right now, and that's how you're going to speak to me?
0: It's over. It's over. It's over.
3: You know what? I'm freaking out of here.
0: Yeah. It's over.
7: The fighting demons.
4: I can't believe you.
7: I'm fighting demons.
0: Because VH1 Honey Caramel responded to my DM. So now I need to free up.
4: VH1 Honey Caramel.
0: For her. So you got to go.
4: Yeah. I wouldn't blame it on the. He's wild for blaming it on the daughter, though.
7: And then he goes to Topgolf in the casino. Using, you know how far apart those are?
4: Like, so far.
7: Yeah.
4: If he's going to the one in El Segundo, then you got to go to the Crystal Casino.
7: Yeah.
0: All right. Lo, question for you, baby girl, because you're going through it. We're clowning about it, but you're actually going through it. Like, she's like,
5: no, it's okay. You guys make me laugh anyway, so that's honestly what's been giving me.
3: That's what matters.
5: In the morning when I listen to you guys, it's what helps me so I don't think about it for a little bit.
0: Aww. Well, how about we call him? Are you down to, like, let us?
5: You can. I mean, I know he's probably listening because, I mean, we're brown bag listeners, so.
0: Ooh.
5: Yeah, you can try.
3: Call him.
0: You guys are going to fight over brown bag and the divorce. Freaking which one of you guys say? Him. Let's call him.
3: Let's call him.
0: Let's call him.
1: I'm down.
0: ¿Cómo se llama, Lo?
5: His name's Tony.
0: All right. Let's try to get Tony on the line. We're gonna do it.
7: Let's do it.
0: Power 106 number one for hip hop in Maywood.
3: Shout out to all the burritos in Maywood.
0: All right, keep it here because we're gonna try to get Tony.

0: New York.
1: Oh,
0: you did? The song is playing.
2: She went to New York.
0: Hey, no. We did the bicycle. If you guys ever, like, there's bicycles that, like, instead of taxis, you could take a cute little bicycle that has, like, lights all over it.
3: Oh, I didn't know that.
0: And basically, it started pouring rain. So we're like, hey, we probably should get into that.
3: Yeah.
0: And then, like, just go to where we wanted to go, which was two streets down. Right?
3: Oh,
0: yeah. Hold on. And so we get in there, and the girl's like, yeah, I can take you. Don't worry. And then she's taking us, and I'm like, dang, this is taking longer than like walking. Like,
3: yeah.
0: And she's taking us around, and she's pointing at things like, look over there, the building, and look over there, the World Cup. And she's essentially taking us on a tour. We asked for a ride to two streets down, right?
3: Yeah.
0: And then she's looking back at us, and she's doing a thumbs up, and I guess thumbs up means keep going. I thought she's doing like thumbs up, are you guys good?
3: Yeah, like you're liking
0: it. But apparently thumbs up means like, yeah, keep going with this weird tour.

0: we didn't sign up for.
1: Oh my god.
0: She drops us off after 20 minutes.
2: Damn.
0: And charges us $200.
1: Yeah, they always got you.
0: $200. Me and Jorge, they're like sick. Like, let's just go half, bro. Like, yeah. It was a cool little ride. The boys got to do like bubbles out of the bike. Like, it was crazy.
1: That's terrible.
0: Wow. That was wild.
1: They do something similar in San Diego.
3: They do it all the time.
0: What, yeah. It's the same bike?
3: So it's the same bike. Yeah, but the thing is,
0: it's like a little carriage bike situation.
3: They'll tell you like, oh, I could take you, but they'll never tell you a price.
0: Oh my God.
1: Yeah. Off and it's $40 each. You're like, what are you talking about? The whole time they're going so fast. You're listening to like Nelly. They play like
0: They're hella loud music.
1: Yeah, and then you're like, wow, this is amazing.
0: This is awesome.
1: Yeah, this is way better than an Uber. And then they're like, $100.
3: Mm-hmm.
1: Yeah.
3: So you got to argue with them before, like, no.
0: Oh,
3: how much
0: we didn't
3: is
0: argue.
3: It?
0: We're just like, oh, just we'll go half. Let's go.
1: She just gave you a random price. She felt like giving you.
0: Yeah,
4: 200.
0: 200, bro. 200, bro.
4: Te vieron la calle de millonario.
0: Yeah, eso. Y lo ganó. She got them bread.
1: Wow.
0: Well, she was dropping us off at F.A.O. Schwartz. Have you ever heard of that?
4: Yes, no. The toy store.
0: It's like an incredible toy store. It's in all the movies. Mm. Kim took
4: Home Alone and all that.
0: Kanye and Kim went there for the first date.
2: Oh, the big piano. Gotcha.
3: So it's $50 a person then. Because it was four of you, right?
0: Four of us.
2: Yeah. Question.
0: Yes.
2: Did you still tip her?
0: No. Oh, no. But I do recommend that ride because it was pretty tight. Like, as much bread as it was, like,
1: Lefty, you could have gone to Philadelphia for $200.
3: Yeah.
1: What do you mean?
4: Yeah. You could have rented a car, dog.
0: But yes. Don't get caught on vacation. No. I for sure did. Man. But shout out to.
4: Yo. Did you even eat a hot dog?
0: Pizza.
4: Did you eat Nathan's hot dog?
0: No, pizza.
4: Pizza?
0: Pizzas and bagels. I was showing the boys how the bread over there. Yes, with lox, which is fish. How the bread over there is incredible. Like, they got us. Okay. The water in New York, for some reason, makes their bagels, their bread, and the rats taste so much better.
2: Oh, don't
4: Grace papayas and all that good stuff. Yeah.
3: Are you ever going to tell us how Taylor Swift's wedding was? Because so we know that you were
1: there. We know you were
0: there. Just randomly. I was there just randomly.
1: We know you were there.
0: Okay. I was an usher. My cousins brought me in. All right. Hey, no, but for real, we are inside the homie helpline, and we're trying to get a hold of this fool that did Lo Dirty.
2: Yep.
0: Our homegirl Lo, she had commented on one of our homie helplines in the past and was like, hey, you should leave him, girl. And then he DM'd her, fool with a car in his background that's 10 years younger than her.
2: 12.
0: Named Tony. Oh, 12. And say, hey, girl, what you looking like over there? They've been together for a year. Mm-hmm. Everything seemed fine. But then he started pulling away just like her ex-husband did.
2: Ooh.
0: Didn't tell her he loved her. Was more and more like away. Mm-hmm. Said, hey, something's going on with my daughter. I got to go to Vegas real quick and go to Top Golf, all of that.
2: Yeah,
0: she breaks up with him, and now she's feeling like, dang, should I have let that go? My little young sweet little, my pretty young thing, should I have let it go? He don't want nothing to do with her, and apparently he also
2: wants nothing to do with us.
0: He's not answering our calls.
1: I called him like 6 times.
0: Umberto said that he called him, the fool answered, and he's like, hey, this is Umberto from Brown Bag.
1: Mind you, he's a listener, so he knows.
3: Oh, he knows it.
0: So basically, girl, we're on your side. It seems like he doesn't want to get caught.
2: Yeah.
0: He doesn't want you to.
3: He found somebody else. That's what I'm going with. He found somebody else.
2: I think so, too.
3: He's done with
0: and
3: the
0: he doesn't
3: thing.
0: Know how to tell you because he doesn't want you to go into cardiac arrest.
1: I know. Because she told you this is exactly what her ex-husband, Arnulfo, did to her. Mm-hmm. And now this is how, like, you're doing her the same way.
3: Yeah.
0: Just a younger version.
2: Yeah.
1: Exactly.
3: He wants the new car. That's what he wants.
0: Sorry for that.
2: Sorry, Lo.
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0: 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DJ Angie V is going to set off the Brown Bag Mornings house party here at 8:40 a.m. on Power 106, because we are turning up with her this Sunday. Yay! Over at You're Not Down in Pomona. Yep. We're going to put all the info on Brown Bag Mornings 106 on Instagram for you to get all the details. But we're going to have a blast on Sunday, and we're going to have a blast today.
2: Mm-hmm.
0: We also have tickets to go see Ice Cube. Caller 10, hit us up so you can win them. 818-520-1059. That's 818-520-1059. See Ice Cube?
1: Yay, yay.
0: There we go. And Mike Epps.
4: What?
0: It's going down at the Long Beach Amphitheater. Caller 10, hit us up for these tickets. 818-520-1059. That's 818-520-1059. And Angie, got some cheese man on the way.
6: Yes, ladies. What would you do if your man's ex posted a picture of them together? We're what? Talking about an ex in Fetchismation.
0: Oh, no. That happened?
6: It's happened.
0: Oh, that's next.

0: What's up? This is B-Real from Cypress Hill. Where are you from, Messe? Don't you know I'm local?
1: Fill in the blank, my friends. Los Angeles is the blank capital of the United States.
2: Corn.
1: The corn capital?
3: Is a...
1: the hell? Oh, you don't mean corn.
3: You said Los Angeles?
1: Oh, you're
3: Los
1: so
3: Angeles?
1: Dumb. Yes, Los Angeles is the blank capital of the world.
4: Oh,
1: hold on. NGV, who's going to be in the mix, has an answer. NGV. The hood rat? No? Well, I don't know. That may not be official. We may have other cities that are down for that.
4: No.
1: Anybody?
4: Celebrities.
1: Celebrity capital.
2: Movie capital. Like,
1: no. All right, anybody else?
3: High rent.
1: Is the hiring capital of the United States? No.
2: Unhoused.
1: Los Angeles is the mosquito capital of the United States.
4: I know!
2: Why us? We're not even like
1: tropical. Bruh, we're not swampy. Yeah. We're not freaking Florida.
2: No.
1: No, according to Orkin, you know, the fool that be killing all of them.
4: Oh, yeah.
1: Los Angeles, it's officially been ranked the number one worst city in the U.S. for los mosquitos!
4: Damn!
1: So much so that we are currently under like a government experiment. I hope that you guys are very aware. This is happening in the San Gabriel Valley, there where there's a lot of new mosquitoes, especially because of the fires that happened over in Altadena.
4: Oh, see.
1: A lot of those houses had pools that got unattended after the fires because the people had to leave. Mm-hmm. Those pools are prime ground for them to be having their eggs and their babies, and it's gross and it's disgusting. But it's also home for this new experiment where they are releasing mosquitoes that have been genetically modified. Check this out.
5: Well, they're actually releasing here in the San Gabriel Valley 30,000 mosquitoes a week for 16 weeks. But there's a catch. These are male mosquitoes. They can't bite you, and they've been sterilized by bacteria.
6: When they match, their eggs won't hatch. So they're because they're not compatible, those eggs will not grow up to be additional mosquitoes. So over time, we'll see reduction in mosquito populations.
1: That's so crazy, real.
2: Shooting blanks.
1: They brought out, like, the, I don't know, the radioactive mosquitoes.
2: I know.
1: The fools don't bite. It's only the girls.
4: Okay.
1: The fools don't even have the things to bite. Like, they only get nectar from fruit. That's what they live off of.
3: And those mosquitoes have caught on to those like blue lights. They don't even go there.
1: Oh, they don't even go the zapper,
4: really?
1: The zapper lights.
3: Nah, they don't do. They're like, no, chale. Yeah. Don't go over there, perro.
1: Truchas.
2: I heard stories, fool.
3: Hey, toda matara.
1: So essentially, they're letting the male ones that have been genetically modified impregnate the girl ones.
4: Oh.
1: And then the girl ones have the eggs, but there's nothing in the eggs.
3: Shooting blanks.
1: She has no babies.
2: That's scary that they could do that.
4: It is scary. Yeah.
2: I don't like it.
1: I just see like a bunch of mosquitoes being dipped in bacteria and like they come out like... Zzz.
3: There's some fools out here that need to get modified as well.
1: To shoot blanks?
3: Por favor.
1: You're one of them.
3: Put some we have less morons on the freeway.
1: Let's just do that to humans. I don't like that you think like that.
2: Dip some in some bacteria.
1: That's
2: no, little do we know the mosquitoes are an experiment for us.
1: Goodness. That's all right. Well, that's what's going down. And I guess if you see the little fools, the little radioactive fools, don't kill them. They're trying to do a better job for us.
2: Yeah,
1: okay?
2: No.
3: How are we supposed to know which one's male, which one's female, dog?
1: I love that you asked that.
2: Look, yes.
1: The girls are smaller.
4: They're the little ones.
1: The small ones?
3: How are we supposed to know which ones are small?
1: No, because they look very different. Yeah. The ones that look like a mosquito that you should be scared of, those are the fools. They don't bite.
4: Yeah.
1: The ones you should be scared of, they're the small. Tiny. Those are the girls. Be afraid of them.
2: Or flip them over like a dog.
1: And check their genitalia. You're
4: what?
1: Insane.
4: Like, Victor.
2: That's too far?
4: You're on your own.
3: Flash me. Prove yourself.
7: A ver. Don't you know I'm local? Summer starts with Stella Rosa.
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1: She's nation time.
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10: Now what's going on?
11: She's nation with Angie.
4: Okay, you guys. I'd be so freaking mad if this happened to me or to my boyfriend, okay? Because listen. I got triggered with this one. So Julian Quiñones, he is a soccer player for the Mexico National.
3: Mexico.
4: Mm-hmm. Number 16.
1: First goal of the World Cup.
4: Exactly, Leti. Tell me why. He's married, by the way, right? He's married to a hot model, Mexican hot model, right? Mm. Tell me why his freaking ex decided to post.
1: She's mad.
4: Decided to go on TikTok and make a post posting like an old picture of them together. Saying, Julian Quiñones scored the first goal at the 2026 World Cup. And just to think that we dated when we were 17 years old. And then she puts the happy emoji with the crying face.
1: Is it a photo of them when they're like hugging up or...
4: Oh. It's literally them, like, next to each other, and she looks happy.
3: He looks like a fan pic. It looks like a fan pic.
1: No, it looks like,
4: not full.
1: That's
4: like
1: my girl.
4: Yeah.
2: I hate that so much. How the hell does him scoring a goal become about you? You know what I'm
1: she
2: saying?
1: She made it. She wants him back.
2: I hate that. It's like, he scored the first goal. Oh, yeah, I remember one time he told me that he was going to score the first goal in the World Cup.
1: And she probably didn't believe him. Like, it's like, babe, let me get my stuff together, and I'm going to make it to the big leagues, babe. She's like, you're right.
2: Yeah.
1: And now she's posting him.
2: I don't have all day.
1: He has a whole wife and kid.
4: Yeah, and I'm telling you, his wife, Ana Gabriela, she's cute.
2: Yeah.
1: Yeah, she's beautiful.
4: But it's like, girl, why are you posting this? Nobody cares.
1: That was
4: like,
1: nothing.
3: Messy.
4: Yeah. Like, that attention, let him be. Just living congratulate him. You don't got to insert yourself in there.
1: And that's how I know she's single. Because imagine your girl is like, hey, this is when I used to date somebody else that's famous.
2: What?
1: Yeah, not my man.
2: Hell no. What would happen? What would happen, Kai?
1: What happened, Kai?
3: Me mato.
1: Hey, everybody. Like, this is from the person that just won a Grammy and me when we were
3: Hell no. We're fighting. It's a fight.
2: Yeah,
3: that's a fight.
2: I hate that she's living in the past over here. This 16, I think. 17. Julian, Julian is like in his 30s now.
4: That's
2: 16 years ago.
1: Yeah, that's way in the past.
3: And keep in mind, he's been playing professional sports for
4: a while.
3: For a while now.
4: Yeah. Mm-hmm.
3: The fact that she posted this after the World Cup, he's blown up. He's like he's like the hot thing right now.
1: He's the first person that made a goal in the 2026 World Cup. Mm. To me, he's my high school sweetheart.
3: By the way, he scored his first goal with me, too.
4: También
3: me lo metió.
4: Oh, my.
1: Dude. He got past this goalie. I call it Ochoa.
4: All right, that's it for Chismation, brought to you guys by your Toyota dealers. I'm Angie from Brown Bag Mornings on Power 106.
1: Angie B, how you feeling? Good morning.
3: Let's go.
1: Angie, I love that you're here. You make Friday so much brighter.
8: Listen.
1: No, I've never told DJ E-Man that, but.
8: Listen, what E-Man don't know won't hurt him.
1: You know what I'm saying? I know this almost feels a little like wrong, but right at the same time.
8: It's a little scandalous, but you know what? It's fine. He was such a gentleman. He let me in today. He was like, Angie, you know, I'm a big fan. I'm just kidding. He didn't say that.
3: I'm a big fan.
1: We're all big fans. We're all big fans of you, DJ Angie V, and it's time for her to get on the decks and lay it out, because tomorrow, no, actually Sunday, we're gonna be at You're Not Down in Pomona, turning up with you on stage.
8: That's man, right. E-Man, Greg, are you ready?
9: I'm ready. I'm there.
8: Greg, we're ready for you. The crowd has been asking for Greg. E-Man made his debut last year, so they already know the fire.
1: Oh, so she's continuing to like.
8: They're asking for Greg.
1: But yeah, we've had DMs, and they're like, Greg, see you.
4: Two DMs.
1: It's his burners.
2: All the Theo.
8: For sure. They're definitely related, because it's like mutual friends, Greg. But they've been asking, so we're ready. We're ready to rock. We're
1: and there's like 250 rally towels for the first 150 people. It's a brown bag with a You're Not Down color of the
8: can. Yeah. Combined with a brown bag logo, our logos. First 200 people in the door, get there early. The weather's going to be fire. It's not going to be too hot. It's a perfect day. Mm-hmm. First 250 people get a rally towel. Brown bag, You're Not Down, collab.
1: Hey. Yeah. And NGB, show us what it's going to sound like. Power 106, come on.

0: HGV, baby! Oh my gosh, she's so good! Where can I see her? Oh my gosh, you can see her this Sunday at You're Not Down, DJ NGV, and Brown Bag Mornings. We're turning up in Pomona, huh? Yep. Like all the way up. All the way up on a scale of 1 to Bella. All the way up. This was just a taste. And Angie, I've seen videos of you at You're Not Down. You climb things. You jump things. Can we do it together?
1: I'm down. I mean, I've gotten in trouble, but I'm still down.
0: Okay, I'm like, down too.
1: If you're down, I'm down.
0: Like spider monkeys, you guys.
1: 1,000%.
0: And you can get your tickets now. We're going to put it up on our Instagram, Brownback Mornings 106. It's going down July 12th. That's this Sunday from 3 to 10 p.m. First 200 people get free Brownback You're Not Down collab rally towels.
2: Let's go.
1: Yeah, and I need to see that concrete DJ battle, like, or dance battle. Like, I just need to see it.
2: I'm coming.
1: Like,
2: I'm coming hard.
1: We're calling you out.
3: You're not
2: dead. I'm going to battle.
1: You know what I'm saying?
0: You're not down.
1: I'm going to get you custom glow sticks.
2: Let's go.
0: Keep it here. DJ Angie V, as always, thank you. You are incredible. It's Power 106. Buenos dias.
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0: Hey, big up, Kendrick. He's saying Yavish.
1: And it's not bleeped.
0: And it's not bleeped.
2: Yavish.
0: Yeah. Yeah, oh, Yavish. I don't know. He said like 20 times right now.
3: Yeah.
0: Unless Iman got the wrong version. Yavish.
4: Yavish.
1: It's a good way to get away with it.
0: Right? Yeah. Kendrick said it? Yeah.
3: It is.
2: Awesome. But I just say it.
0: No.
2: But I just say
0: this
2: it.
0: This is not Frank and Heidi. No. Or Heidi or Frank.
3: You can say it.
0: It's you. Nope.
1: No.
0: Right,
2: really?
3: No, no, in a certain context.
5: Yeah. Hey, stop. Hello, studios.
6: What's 9 plus 10?
7: 21.
5: Look at this studious fool.
2: Listen up, you bitches out there.
0: Yeah, bitch.
2: Yeah, bitch. A new study says, guys, that hemorrhoids are becoming a pandemic.
3: What? Hemorrhoids?
2: It didn't say that. But what's happening, if you stay and if you're a doom scroller on the toilet, mm-hmm. it increases your chances of getting hemorrhoids.
0: Of a little guy poking his head out and hurting your booty.
2: Let me tell you, very possible. Ooh. And those things hurt.
0: Yes.
4: You've had them?
2: What?
4: Had them. Oh, you
2: I
4: have
2: live
4: them.
2: With one every single day of not.
0: We all have them, to be honest. They're just inside.
4: Yeah.
2: They're inside.
0: But they're when they poke out.
2: But every
0: out
2: now
0: is
2: and then they're like, peekaboo.
0: Yeah. When they want to be like the little, the things that you hit in the
1: whack-a-moles.
0: The whack-a-moles.
2: Oh, like, hey, man.

0: That damn, that thing hurts, bro.
1: I think it's like 43% more, 60% more.
0: Stop pushing. And don't push so hard. Because then that's what helps the hemorrhoids come out.
1: Oh, goodness. Oh. But, like, if you take your phone into the restroom, you're more likely to get hemorrhoids.
0: Yeah, because people are doom scrolling.
1: Yeah, you're staying there longer.
0: I personally...
1: Gravity.
0: I can't survive without my phone.
1: Yes, you can.
0: I hate it when my phone dies, and then I got to crab walk out of there to find my charger.
2: The funny walk?
0: You never done that? Yeah.
1: And that's why you have hemorrhoids.
0: Yeah.
2: That should be a sign.
0: That should be a sign. Yeah, that should be a sign.
1: You did the study.
0: So these are the things you can do is read the Bible.
3: Where do you have a Bible in the restroom?
1: Instead of doom scrolling, don't do that. Then you're gonna
0: you don't
1: poop.
0: Have the Bible?
1: You're
3: in the restroom?
1: Put poop on the pages.
0: Oh, I pray to God while I'm in there. Oh, take this demon out of here, por favor, Dios.
1: These are things you can do besides doom scrolling. Yeah. In the restroom.
0: Gotcha. Yeah, so you can also, I like to, every now and then when I don't have my phone and my phone dies, I read the back of shampoo bottles.
2: Oh, yeah.
1: You can read?
0: Yeah. Mm. Or I'll read every business card in my wallet, in my Theo wallet.
1: While you're in the restroom?
0: Yeah.
2: When did I get this?
0: Yeah, I cut my toenails every now and then.
1: No, that's weird.
0: Yeah.
2: Wow. You get up there?
1: That's too much.
3: Wouldn't that be worse because you're like kind of in a weird position?
0: I'm never in a weird position, my guy.
1: What if one of the little clippings like bounces back at you?
0: Oh, you just... spit that thing right out, you know? What do you do, Leti?
1: You know what? I don't even have time. Because the boys are run. As soon as I sit down, the boys are knocking on the door. Like, Mom, can you give me an apple juice? No, I'm literally in here, please.
0: Oh, so you just drop and bounce.
1: And I drop and bounce, but I always trip out that you, like, men can be there for a long time. Like, you can be there and you stink.
0: Yeah.
1: To me, it's like, it's so fast, it comes out, and then you walk out. You wipe and you walk out.
4: Yep.
1: The way you guys chill, and I've asked you, do you chill and it's continuous, like, pooping?
0: Yeah.
1: And you guys say yes.
2: I feel like there's more in there. I don't believe it. I don't believe that I'm done.
0: I hate getting up, and then what do we say, Vic? The gun's still smoking. And you still have a couple bullets left in there, and then you got to go back in there. Like, I like to get in there and just, you know, lose 10, 15.
1: I'm wondering if that's different in just, like, our bodies as women and men, because it's usual for me to, like, go in there and, like, you get it done, and then you walk out.
2: Because usually when I go...
4: I'm the same way, but you know what? I thought the same thing, Leti, but my sister, Shanane, and my niece, Jasmine, they tend to be doing the same thing, doom scrolling, and they're just in the toilet.
1: Well, that's the difference, staying there because you're on your phone versus staying there because you're actually pooping the whole time. Mm. These fools actually poop the whole time. It's weird.
2: And
0: so what do you recommend then? What do you recommend?
1: Have children that don't let you have any privacy.
0: Okay, Vic. Yeah. Vic, what do you recommend with instead of taking your phone in there?
2: You can always do like Chinese arithmetic in your head.
0: Chinese arithmetic.
2: Mm-hmm.
1: One of the things is to pray, no?
0: It says, to pray.
1: Imagine you're praying while you're pooping.
0: It says, see how fast you can finish before your brain says, just one more reel. Brace yourself. Can you be done before the next song starts?
1: What song?
2: The song you start singing?
0: Stand.
2: It's getting hot in here.
0: Practice a foreign language by thinking through vocabulary.
2: See, Chinese arithmetic.
0: Solve a simple mental math problem.
2: You see?
0: Oh, my God.
1: Like what?
0: Nick, you're right.
2: Never wrong, just early.
1: Like, what's the square root of 49?
2: Yeah, exactly.
0: Seven. See, listen to your body instead of forcing it. Oh, get out of there.
1: God. What do you do in the restroom, Angie?
4: I do the same thing. I just, like, go and then leave.
0: The same thing as Leti. Really.
4: Yes,
0: the
4: same thing.
2: Besties.
1: You do the same thing as Vic.
4: No, listen. No, I don't have kids, but I don't even take my phone in there because I'm like, it'll put particles, and then, like, my hands are touching my behind. I don't want my hands touching my
1: phone.
4: She's
1: actually very smart for that. Greg, what do you do?
0: Same thing.
1: Greg, what do you do while you're pooping?
3: I debate if I want to polish the snake.
2: Wow. It's like, oh my God.
1: Oh, I just got it. You debating?
2: Yeah, that's insane. I can't.
3: Is it time right? The time right now?
1: In your mom's restroom?
0: Damn, he poops and masturbates? That's crazy work, my guy.
2: No.
3: You don't ever think
2: it's
3: about
2: not even
3: it?
2: The same side of my brain.
3: Just like, this might be a good time right now.
2: This is not a
0: grabbing
2: good time.
0: A fierro while pooping a fierro is crazy work, my guy.
1: And that's why videos like Two Girls, One Cup or all those weird fetishes that people go to Dubai to do on girls' backs. But that's why they exist.
2: Yeah.
1: Because of fools like you that it's are like down to do it with a
0: poop. You're a sicko.
2: It's peaceful in there. It's quiet. Get my own
1: Anyway, more Brown Bag Mornings on the way. Thank you, Studio Fool. Stop taking your phone into the restroom. Pray instead. especially you, Greg. Yeah. What's coming up besides sports, my friend?
2: An NBA announcer's girlfriend announced to the world that he's a cheater.
1: Ooh. Ew. Check out the announcement after this.
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0: Shoot the J. Shoot it!
1: Play ball! All right, you guys. This NBA announcer, his girlfriend, is a much better announcer than him, all right? Look, she announced to the world that he's a cheater.
2: Oh.
1: Yes, the San Antonio Spurs have a television play-by-play announcer named Jacob Toby, and everyone at the same time found out that he's smashing a player on the Spurs' sister.
2: Hold on, he's smashing a Spurs player?
1: No, the sister.
2: They didn't get far in the finals.
1: But they look just alike, so it's weird. Really? The way we all found out was because his girlfriend hacked his social media and posted, "This is my girlfriend of 6 years." So she posted herself.
2: Oh, she hacked his IG account.
1: Yes.
2: And then ratted him out.
1: Exactly. She said, this is my girlfriend of 6 years, but I cheated on her with Lauren Waters, at Lauren Waters.
2: She tagged him.
1: So feel free to continue following me if you think I'm a good guy, because I'm not. Smiley face.
2: Oh, God.
3: Wow.
1: Yes.
2: You could have done so much better than that.
1: I know.
2: That helped you write the prompt.
1: Right? And then she posted a photo strip of Toby and Lauren Waters kissing.
2: Oh.
1: On the story after on Instagram.
2: Like, here's my proof.
1: Yeah, the player on the Spurs is Lindy Waters III. And the sister, Lauren, she has a career of her own. So this is also, like, embarrassing for her. She works in the film industry. She's worked on Martin Scorsese films.
2: Wow.
1: Yeah, she worked on Killers of the Flower Moon, which came out with Leonardo DiCaprio. She worked on Hulu's Reservation Dogs. So she's a person in her own right. You know what I'm saying?
2: And he's a play-by-play announcer. So what is that exactly?
1: So he does this. I'll play it for you.
4: First Familia, what's up? Jacob Toby here, ahead of Game 1, the Spurs and the Blazers. Coming up post-game, 15 minutes after the final buzzer on the Spurs app and all streaming platforms. We're doing
2: sounds like a cheater. What a cheater.
3: That's all I could have told you.
1: Oh, it's so bad. And yeah, so there's this company called Front Office Sports. They always announce, like, things that happen with announcers and stuff, and they posted and reported that he is out as the Spurs announcer.
2: He got fired,
1: you guys.
2: What?
1: For smashing
2: Did he get fired for smashing the player's sister, or did he get fired for cheating?
1: No, not for cheating. I think it's definitely for, it's like conduct detrimental to a team.
5: Yeah. Oh.
1: Because it's like you're causing controversy involving one of the players. Mind you, it's his sister.
5: Yeah.
1: But it's still bringing negative attention. Uh-huh. And as an announcer, that's not your job. Your job is to do the game.
2: Hey, bro, stop doing conduct detrimental to the team, Con.
6: Me?
2: What I don't know. You could be next. You don't even know what happened to the Spurs announcer.
1: You know what happened to him?
2: He was smashing the NBA player. Con just got in here. He was smashing the NBA player's sister.
3: Mm-hmm.
2: Oof. Yeah, and then his girlfriend snitched him out because he was in a relationship.
5: Mm-hmm.
6: Oh,
2: she went on his post and said, "Hey, I'm not a good guy. I just cheated on this beautiful lady."
5: She hacked his Instagram, posted it.
2: You think they're gonna stay together? Kind of like the two news hosts that were together. Like the you think that him and the sister are now gonna be like, "Hey,
6: loser,
2: we're together."
1: Might as well.
5: Yeah,
1: yeah. They both ruined their careers, so they might as well get it out the mud again together. Like,
2: and would you be mad you find out Humberto is smashing your sister? Would we have to fire him, or could he stay on board?
6: Yeah, he could stay on.
5: Don't tell him that.
1: That's the wrong person to tell that.
6: He'll be parking in the handicap spot from now on. He can stay on.
2: As the player, the Spurs player, I guess where is he at?
1: I mean, it's embarrassing for him. He hasn't posted anything publicly, you know, but it's definitely embarrassing. Like, he's involved without being involved.
2: Yes. Yeah.
1: And, you know, it seems like seemingly this is all done behind everybody's back, you know, since he was in a long-term relationship. So it's just like it's messy all around. Like, he might have to answer, you know, questions from this later on when the season starts back up and stuff like that.
2: Oh, like it's media day? Hey, so where's your sister at?
1: So, where's your sister? Mm-hmm. She's giving it away like that? Damn.
2: No.
5: They lost, so that's like two back-to-back
1: They lost
5: L's.
2: They lost to the Knicks, no?
1: Yeah. Yeah.
2: Oh,
1: you know, so,
2: it was really bad.
1: Two L's this offseason.
2: Oh, my goodness. And I saw the photo, brother, of the photo strip where they were at.
1: Yeah.
2: What's the little logo on it? Because it says something funny.
5: It says 3-star... 365 unless happens.
2: Like ish happens.
6: Yeah. Whose sister was?
1: It's a reserve player for the Spurs, Lindy Waters III.
2: He couldn't even be a starter.
1: I know, right? Hey, hold on. But if it was Wemby's sister, he would be thrown to
2: to France.
1: To somewhere. No, he would be thrown to the Wolves. You know what I'm saying? But yeah, so yeah, he is out as a Spurs announcer, and this was sports. I'm Rosecrans Vic for Brown Bag Mornings on Power 106.

0: Oh my goodness, boludo.
1: Shit, boludo. Mm.
0: Pettiest person in the room is always a
2: man.
0: Yeah. That's what this story is over. A man over in Argentina who is a news host has gone viral for the comments that he's made about Mexico. Did Argentina play Mexico? No, it did not. But for some odd reason, they were speaking about the Argentinian game. I mean, excuse me. This newscast was about a couple weeks back when Mexico was playing in the World Cup. Okay? Mm. Now, Eduardo Feynman, who is an Argentinian newscaster, chose that moment on Argentinian national TV to talk about how much he detests Mexicans. I will do my best of translating after, but for those who speak Spanish, here you go.
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4: Detesto a los mexicanos. 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
0: I detest Mexicans. I detest them with my soul. When asked, who are you going for, England or Mexico, bro? He keeps going. Listen,
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0: to this.
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3: El que sacaste allá.
0: Okay, so the other host is like, I'm with you, I wanted Mexico to lose. He's staying to the game, and he's like, oh no, those people, those types, super detesting.
5: Detestable.
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3: Hace unos días, ¿te acordás del periodista que
4: la envidia que los mexicanos le tienen a los argentinos, no solamente en el fútbol, en todo.
0: Now, this is important. Mm-hmm. He then goes on to say, oh, I can't stand the jealousy, the envy that Mexican people have towards Argentinians, okay? Not just football, soccer, not just there, mm-hmm. in everything. Let's just make mention that he said that, right?
2: Yeah.
0: He's going a little bit.
4: Oh, no se envidian. Quieren ser como nosotros y no les da el piné.
3: Pero no son.
0: They're not like us, is what he essentially ended off with. Now that circulated globally.
2: Yeah.
0: It's the World Cup. People are clips that we've never seen from countries we've never. Mm-hmm.
5: Channels we've never seen.
0: At all. They get hip to it. It makes the rounds. And the petty part about all this is that he now has to go on and apologize for the words that he said, which he's probably said like an umpteenth amount of times and nothing has happened. Mm-hmm. But this one made him have to say sorry. And like I mentioned, he wants everyone to know, I was just talking about soccer. Listen.
4: Creo que generó un enojo de millones de mexicanos. Y la verdad tienen razón en enojarse conmigo. 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Estábamos hablando de fútbol.
0: He says, I want to make this clear. There's been millions of Mexicans upset, rightfully so, for the things I said, mm-hmm. but know my heart. This wasn't a hate message. I was talking about soccer.
6: No, it wasn't. Jeez.
2: Yeah.
0: He said that. He said, I was talking about soccer.
6: Yeah.
0: He detests us in soccer, you guys.
5: No.
6: I just, no.
0: You don't buy it.
6: Sorry, no.
2: No,
6: there's no way you can go on national television or, you know, and say stuff like that and really double down, triple down, quadruple down on saying that you detest a whole nation
0: that's
6: of people.
0: That's a crazy word to detest.
6: Detest. Right?
5: With his soul.
6: That's worse than hate.
0: Oh, yeah, detest with my soul. What does that
5: have to do with soccer?
0: I don't know.
6: That's like my dad telling me, I'm not even mad. Like, I'm just disappointed in you. That hurts, bro.
5: Yeah, yeah.
6: I'd rather you call me the B word than anything else, you know? You know what I'm saying? But, it just goes to show you again. I always say, like, you know, he felt so comfortable to say that. Mm-hmm. Because he feels that people agree with him. If he didn't feel that people would agree with him, he wouldn't say that, especially in national television like that. He felt that he had some kind of backing in that, you know.
0: He was comfortable.
6: He was comfortable. For someone to say something like that on national television, you feel comfortable.
0: Yeah. You're not going to tell people you detest something.
6: You know, like, maybe the cameraman, absolutely. The engineers was like, yeah, let's go, buddy. You're
2: agree
6: saying exactly what I want to say, buddy. Somebody had to get say it.
0: You know what I'm saying? Do you think that his co-host was talking about soccer? I could be like, I wanted them to lose too, which of course you're not. Not everyone's gonna like Mexico soccer or the team or root for them and all of that, right?
2: Good. I get that.
0: But he just kind of took it another level.
2: Very.
0: And I don't want to speak for the community as a whole because I know a couple people that are of Argentinian descent that I don't see that type of like a feeling towards Mexicans or feelings towards other communities.
2: Yeah.
0: So I really want to make that clear.
6: Yep.
0: I'm specifically talking about this man.
6: Yeah. Mm-hmm.
0: Who went out his mouth and said, I detest Mexican, those people, with my soul. And hey, not just in soccer, they want to be us.
2: Yeah.
0: They want to be us, you guys. They envy
5: that,
0: us.
5: Mm-hmm. Honestly, that was an elite hate comment. And I'm not saying they invented, you know, soccer or racism, but they're good at them both.
7: Oh, wow.
6: Victor. There you go, Vic.
5: Those are the thoughts of Victor. There you go, Vic. Roseman, Vic.
0: I know, you're being general. Yeah, same day.
5: Yes, the Argentinian. No. Well, come on, let's be real.
6: That just...
7: There we go.
5: Elite. They're elite. Man, yes, right, you are elite.
6: Hey, hey, did you grab a towel? Because you're on Vic Island right now. My
0: myself.
6: My boy took the jet ski all the way to his own island right now.
2: Full speed.
0: Not the Spaniards.
6: Hey, grab a coconut on my jeep because you're on an island by yourself right now. Wilson!
2: It's home again,
6: Wilson!
2: Guys.
6: Keep going, Vic.
0: We ain't gonna stop you.
6: I want your parking spot.
5: Oh, man.
6: Wilson!
0: Very petty. Very petty.
6: Oh, man.
0: Jeez. That was Side Tune delivered by Rosecrans Vig.
6: Yeah. Oh, yeah. Por favor, Vig. Por Vig. Oh, my God. We're not saying you're all like that. We're saying you're all like that.
0: Which is messed up. It is. So we got to make that clear.
6: No, let's make it very clear. Not everybody thinks like that. Just like not every American... just like Trump doesn't speak for every American.
5: Yeah, that's true.
6: Right?
2: Right.
6: And so that gentleman, I'm sure, does not speak for every Argentinian. Mm-hmm. You know what I'm saying?
5: Mm-hmm.
6: Yeah. 9 out of 10, probably.
0: You're annoying.
6: according to Vic.
5: My stats.
0: This is Vic's next video explaining itself.
4: Cuando las palabras de uno lastiman a personas que nunca fueron el destinatario del mensaje, corresponde aclararlo.
0: Yeah.
5: I just want to say I was talking about sports.
7: Oh, yeah. Yeah. That's what it was. That's
6: what it was. I wasn't talking about the rich Mexicans. I was talking about the poor ones, man. Jeez, man, that guy. Him and Vic, man. God,
0: I mean.
2: Are you Vic Feynman?
0: Eduardo Feynman, man. All right. That was Patty Police. Scrolling.
8: Scrolling with the homies.
7: Guys.
2: What is this?
7: There's a new Instagram feature that's going to make you want to delete the app right now.
0: I feel like I'm in the Iron Man suit.
7: Jarvis. Instagram has rolled out a new feature that everybody is going crazy.
0: You heard it right.
5: What a new future.
0: A new future? Instagram's giving us our new future.
5: The real me just dropped. Wow, it's on Apple Music right now.
0: New future for you. New future for you.
5: 22 new tracks.
7: There is new future, but there's a new feature.
0: There you go.
7: Cheer on Instagram. And you know, everybody worries about AI and what they can do with their photos and what they can do with their videos, right? Yeah. Mm-hmm. Well, there's a setting on Instagram that is allowing people to take your photos and videos and do whatever they want with them without you being notified about it. Meta is just rolling this out, and it's on your settings. You can either turn it on or off.
2: Okay.
7: But once people use your post, it's not notifying you at all.
0: Really?
7: Yes.
0: Hmm. That's crazy. That's
7: creepy. Yeah. So if you, especially if you're public, like if I take Khan's photo, I could just take it, throw it through Meta, and he'll never know.
0: Yeah, I guess it's allowing for anybody that posts on a public profile to give their photos off to the world. And if they have like the new ChatGPT-esque feature of making photos, like, hey, make concrete eating a bear from the back. And then it'll do it.
6: I've ate plenty of bears from the back. They're just gummy bears.
0: No, you start from the back.
6: I start from the. Oh, Oh yeah, like the Graham, like the Graham cookie, like the little berry. Remember back in school?
9: Yeah.
6: I used to like, cause they would give me like two. Remember that?
5: Yeah.
6: I start with the arm, one arm, and then the other arm, and then the other leg, and then the other leg. And then it was a body, and then, you know, finish off with the head. Ooh.
0: And these features are automatically set for you to allow it. Mm-hmm. So you have to go in your settings and opt out.
6: Yeah. Well, the whole thing is that like once people don't understand that once they make the profile on social media, mm-hmm. Everything you post becomes user generated content. So it could be pulled, it could be used, it could be done, whatever. Mm-hmm. So that's kind of like, you know, signing your life away in a way.
7: Yeah. And then Meta also put out a statement because everybody was going crazy about it. Like, what are you guys doing with the photos? What are you guys doing with the videos? They put, We built this feature with strong controls and safety guardrails from day one. Private accounts that are under 18 are automatically excluded. And adults with public accounts can opt out with ease to controls. We'll take action against any content that violates our rules.
0: Instagram, Meta, we should have been able to opt in and automatically be opted out. Mm-hmm. You don't automatically opt us in and we have to opt out.
5: Mm-hmm. This is scary.
0: People aren't even going to know where to do it.
7: Exactly. It's like in your settings.
0: It's hidden a little bit.
7: You're going to scroll. You're not even going to see it. You're going to be like, what the hell is this? Ignore it and not going to realize what it is till later.
0: But for the record, Vic has left it opted in if anyone wants to make user-generated photos of him.
5: It would be an honor. Yes. I just want to see what you guys will come up with.
0: Yeah.
9: He actually did say that.
0: Make him Argentinian.
5: Yeah. Make put a white and blue jersey on.
7: Yeah, put a Messi jersey on him.
6: Yeah.
5: Have me dapping up Messi.
9: I like Messi.
6: Nice little salute.
5: No, not a salute.
7: So be careful out there.
0: Concrete's doing a salute.
9: Yeah.
0: Yeah. Check your settings, bro. Yes. They're going to be allowing people to make ChatGPT style photos with your own photos, and it's like legal because you're posting unless you opt out. Okay.
9: Mm-hmm.
0: All right, let's get into the weather.
10: And now, the weather.
6: Hell on, dog.
10: With Concrete Storm.
6: Perritos, it is going down for the weather Friday, July 10th. Perritos, first, we say no to drugs all the way to the city of El Monte. So listen up, kids. Stay away from Ascanti. 86 degrees and 65 degrees at night. Next, we step into the city of El Sereno. I've reached unk status, but I still feel like a primo. 84 degrees and 65 degrees at night. Now we party our face off all the way to El Segundo. I'm getting lit this weekend, so prep the menudo. 77 degrees and 65 degrees at night. And lastly, we pray for the people in El Centro. The heat wave gonna have him acting all menso. 114 degrees out there.
9: Oh,
6: and 79-80 degrees at night. Can you believe that?
9: Oh,
5: That's sleep. You gotta sleep naked.
6: I don't wanna cuddle. I don't wanna do nothing. No quiero estar empiernado. Nada, dog.
5: I'm over here sweating.
6: Just sweating. Just gooch all. Just sweating. Dripping.
5: Yeah.
6: Dripping. Fundillo todo dripping, dog. Imagine, dude.
5: Two, three showers a day.
6: Oof. Well, you don't have to do that when you're just sweating all over the place. Money. 86 and 65 degrees. El Sereno, 84 and 65 degrees. El Segundo, 77 and 65 degrees at night. And El Centro, 114 and 79 degrees at night.
0: Oh,
6: stay cool.
0: Goodness.
6: Hydration. There's precipitation coming in. We might get a little humidity.
9: Oh, I did see that.
6: There is. So keep your waters and your Gatorades ready, Perritos, because it's going to be a hot one this weekend. Yep. How do you say it? It's going to be hot
0: again
6: today. Perritos. All right, it's your boy Concrete. 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Vámonos!
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0: Luda, Jay-Z recently said he didn't change, but things he may have believed didn't have changed as he's like kind of grown in hip hop. Are there things where you're like, that's not me anymore? That I don't necessarily believe in that.
1: Of course, anymore. Like Area Codes is the song. Like I'm married now. I can sing the song because right. It was from that time, but that's not me anymore.
2: Mm-hmm. She's like, babe, I have to perform it.
1: Like, oh, she's good.
0: So she's not Latina then. Huh? Yeah. Oh, you're going to sing. Go sing your song. Go sing your song.
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1: Perritos, it is going down for the weather Friday, July 10th. Perritos, first, we say no to drugs all the way to the city of El Monte. So listen up, kids. Stay away from Ascanti. 86 degrees and 65 degrees at night. Next, we step into the city of El Sereno. I've reached unk status, but I still feel like a primo. 84 degrees and 65 degrees at night. And lastly, we pray for the people in El Centro. The heat wave gonna have him acting all menso. 114 degrees out there.
2: Nasty.
1: And 79, 80 degrees at night. Can you believe that?
3: Oh, wow.
1: Just sweating. Just gooch all. Just sweating. Dripping.
2: Yeah.
1: Dripping. Dude,
2: 2-3 showers a day.
1: Well, you don't have to do that when you're just sweating all over the place. El Monte, 86 and 65 degrees. El Sereno, 84 and 65 degrees. And El Centro, 114 and 79 degrees at night.
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1: 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How do you say it? It's going to be hot
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1: Woo! 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Exclusive 213. Got my nephew, Nate Dogg, in the house. Nate Dogg, holla at him. Where you at?
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0: 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And now, the weather. With Concrete Storm.
1: Perritos, it is going down for the weather Friday, July 10th. Perritos, first, we say no to drugs all the way to the city of El Monte. So listen up, kids. Stay away from the scunty. 86 degrees and 65 degrees at night. Next, we step into the city of El Sereno. I've reached unk status, but I still feel like a primo. 84 degrees and 65 degrees at night. And lastly, we pray for the people in El Centro. The heat wave going to have him acting all menso. 114 degrees out there.
2: Nasty.
1: And 79, 80 degrees at night. Can you believe that?
3: I know.
1: Just sweating. Just gooch all. Just sweating. Dripping. Yeah. Dripping.
2: Dude, 2-3 showers a day.
1: Well, you don't have to do that when you're just sweating all over the place. El Monte, 86 and 65 degrees. El Sereno, 84 and 65 degrees. And El Centro, 114 and 79 degrees at night.
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1: 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How do you say it? It's going to be hot
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5: 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I promise I swear. I'm there, bitch.

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LA, what's up? I'm Just Incredible right here on Power 106. Ice Cube and Mike Epps. 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

0: 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With Concrete Storm.
1: Perritos, it is going down for the weather Friday, July 10th. Perritos, first, we say no to drugs all the way to the city of El Monte. So listen up, kids. Stay away from a scunty. 86 degrees and 65 degrees at night. Next, we step into the city of El Sereno. I've reached unk status, but I still feel like a primo. 84 degrees and 65 degrees at night. And lastly, we pray for the people in El Centro. The heat wave going to have him acting all mental. 114 degrees out there.
2: Nasty.
1: And 79, 80 degrees at night. Can you believe that?
3: Oh, yeah.
1: Just sweating. Just gooch all. Just sweating. Dripping. Yeah. Dripping.
2: Dude, 2-3 showers a day.
1: Well, you don't have to do that when you're just sweating all over the place. El Monte, 86 and 65 degrees. El Sereno, 84 and 65 degrees. And El Centro, 114 and 79 degrees at night.
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1: 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How do you say it? It's going to be hot
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0: Friday vibes on Power 106. I'm just incredible. All right, be on the lookout. I got a new song from Kehlani and Usher called Shoulda Never coming up right after this one from Ye. Let's do it.
1: Yeah.
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1: When you hear new music,

Future fans, it's up. What's up, y'all? I'm Justin Credible on Power 106. Have you heard? Future's brand new album, The Real Me, just dropped. Something for you to listen to this weekend. 22 songs and not one feature. I actually respect that. In an era where everybody's calling five of the homies to finish an album, Future said, nah, I got this, y'all. Plus, I gotta tell you, he's got production on the album from Pharrell, so you know it's lit. Check it out while you're catching

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Let's go. Okay, remember earlier this week when I told you the Dodgers were sending 5 players to next week's All-Star game? Check it out. I got an update. I'm just incredible on Power 106. So Shohei Ohtani is officially out of Tuesday's All-Star game because of

0: 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With Concrete Storm.
1: Perritos, it is going down for the weather Friday, July 10th. Perritos, first, we say no to drugs all the way to the city of El Monte. So listen up, kids. Stay away from Ascanti. 86 degrees and 65 degrees at night. Next, we step into the city of El Sereno. I've reached unk status, but I still feel like a primo. 84 degrees and 65 degrees at night. And lastly, we pray for the people in El Centro. The heat wave going to have him acting all menso. 114 degrees out there.
2: Nasty.
1: And 79-80 degrees at night. Can you believe that?
3: Oh, oh,
1: just sweating, just gooch all, just sweating, dripping.
2: Yeah.
1: Dripping.
2: Two, 3 showers a day.
1: Well, you don't have to do that when you're just sweating all over the place. El Monte, 86 and 65 degrees. El Sereno, 84 and 65 degrees. And El Centro, 114 and 79 degrees at night.
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Do you ever got like a happy song? Just a song that's guaranteed to put you in a good mood? Mm. This is my

Yo, I can't even take it. What a finish at SoFi today. Hey, I'm Justin Incredible here on Power 106. Spain punched its ticket to the World Cup semifinals with a dramatic 2-1 win over Belgium. Yeah, it was crazy. A game winner in the 88th minute. It was wild. All right, so next up, Spain plays France. Heavyweight matchup. World Cup semifinal this coming Tuesday. About to be crazy, y'all.

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1: Woo-hoo! 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
0: Like I said, your new song, Spend That, going crazy right now.
2: Yes, Spend That is out now.
1: How you feeling about it?
2: I feel good just to see everybody engaging, you know, on TikTok, Instagram, on all socials, just like, you know, turning up my song. 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
1: Going up.
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1: Yeah.
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1: I love it.
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Okay, Future fans, it's up. What's up, y'all? I'm Justin Credible on Power 106. Have you heard? Future's brand new album, The Real Me, just dropped. Something for you to listen to this weekend. 22 songs and not one feature. I actually respect that. In an era where everybody's calling five of the homies to finish an album, Future said, nah, I got this, y'all. Plus, I gotta tell you, he's got production on the album from Pharrell, so you know it's lit.

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